0: I appreciate that. I appreciate that. I feel like I'm the station's Jack Black. Yeah. I'll assume that role.
1: Yeah,
0: I'll
1: that's good. That role. Hey, Tim the Enchanter, we're in the same circuits class. I saw you.
0: We are in the same circuits. Yeah. Our professor's insane.
1: Dude.
0: I love him, though.
1: I love him, but what is he talking about?
0: He's wild. That entire class, we did one derivative.
1: It was a power rule. That was all we did.
0: It was literally a power rule. It was a power rule derivative. And he gave us 5 minutes to do it. He was like, yeah. Yeah, he gave us all bonus points for doing a power rule derivative. And he was like, this question will be on your first homework, and we're just going to do it now. It's literally just a power rule derivative. And then he's from Nepal. And he's like just the sweetest guy ever.
1: Oh, yeah.
0: And he was like, I'm so excited and happy to see you all here today.
1: He was so excited. He was talking about driving on the wrong side.
0: This is my favorite hour of the day.
1: He said out of his 24 hours, that's his favorite one.
0: Nobody else wants to teach this class.
1: Dude, you know who else was in that class? Hold on, I need to look up her DJ name.
0: Another DJ in there?
1: Came
0: in our study group?
1: Obi-Wan.
0: Woo!
1: Yeah.
0: You have to tell me off air, I know who that is. Sorry, Obi-Wan.
2: It's Obi. Obi.
1: Okay, we'll tell you.
0: Yeah. All right. This is bad, you guys.
1: Well,
0: we're going to kick it over to automation, and I'm going to swap into the control chair for spells and incantations.
1: Yeah.
0: Thank you for the little intro. I appreciate it, you guys.
1: Yeah, and thank you for listening to my show. I'll see you next week.

0: 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Welcome to Spells and Incantations. 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My name is Tim the Enchanter. This is my first solo music show of the semester. 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That's 504-6-KMNR-DJ. 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Free format. 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
1: And we educate you.
0: And
1: there's no commercials.
0: We don't play commercials. We do play PSAs, but we get to make them, and they're funny. So
1: it's true.
0: I'd appreciate it if you stayed around. Who am I here with? Who's this voice in my ear?
1: This is Goop.
0: Hi, Goop.
1: I'm the Whisperer.
0: Hi, the Whisperer.
1: Also, me and Aiden the Blank were talking about union archetypes off. I was talking about union archetypes off the air.
0: Jungian archetypes?
1: Jungian, sorry.
0: Oh, Jungian. Oh! Well, they're based off like alchemy and stuff?
1: Yeah, he had no idea what I was talking about.
0: No, yeah, that stuff's freaky.
1: But he said that I'm the shadow.
0: You're the shadow?
1: Yeah.
0: You are the shadow. you high-key are the shadow. Anyway, guys, if you want to feel like the magician, the magic card, the tarot card, the magician.
1: The magician.
0: Really good in Bellatro.
1: And Isaac.
0: I can transform you into one with some simple spells and incantations. I've got Old Souls up next by the light.

That was Ursa Major Space Station by Catherine Wheel. Before that was River by Year of the Rabbit, and we started off with Old Souls by The Life and Times. 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

0: Hello, hello, hello. I hope you have enjoyed. We are not done yet, but we are at around the halfway point, meaning I've got to play some PSAs and ascertainments. Woo, woo, woo! Exactly one ascertainment and one PSA to be exact. After these short messages, we will be back to our tunes. If you have been enjoying the tunes, you can text in at 504-656-6735. That's 504-6-KMNR-DJ. Now, I would like to get into our ascertainment and PSA, but I have a really quick announcement. First, I'd like to dedicate this show to my amazing girlfriend who has been working like a dog and is on her way back home from her job right now. And if you're listening to Deja, I just want to say I love you. Anyway, let's get into this dang ascertainment before I lose my mind.
1: Life in Rala is so full of doom and gloom. If only I had something to...
2: Hey, you.
1: Who, me?
2: Yes, you. Do you like music?
1: Yeah?
2: Well, then I have just the thing for you. KMNR.
1: Oh, my.
2: Yes, child.
1: You mean the radio station I'm listening to right now?
2: Yes. And you, too, could become a DJ.
1: But what if I don't want to?
2: Die! At the start of each semester, trainee applications open for KMNR. 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
0: 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One more PSA, and then we're back to the tunes. 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
1: 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I hope you've enjoyed these tunes. If you have, you can text in at 504-656-6735. That's 504-6-GAME. And our DJ, can you tell that I want people to text in yet? The last song I announced, I believe, was And Suffer As One by Crowbar, which was a very good song. After that was Captured by Death, a bonus track by Shiner. After that was I Know by Helmet. After that was The Prize Fighter by Slow Burn. And what you just heard before the ascertainment in PSA was Dull Knives by The Life and Times. If you want the full playlist, you can go to kmnr.org/playlists. And you'll get every song that I played tonight. Next up, we've got another Crowbar hit. We've got Repulsive in Its Splendid Beauty. One of the best, that's the song title, one of the best album titles ever, Sonic Excess in Its Purest Form. I'm going to steal that, and I'm going to name my show that next semester. But before I can do that, you got to listen to the Ding Dang song, y'all. Keep it tuned.

Everyone, that was Servitude by Fishbone, one of my favorite songs I've come across in a while. Next up, we've got Unglued by Shiner. And if you are my girlfriend right now and you're listening, I'm watching you on Life 360. Keep it tuned.

That was Unglued by Shiner. Next up, we have our last song. I hope you've enjoyed your time with me, as I have enjoyed my time with you. We have Little Four Notes by The Life and Times. Keep it tuned.

0: everybody. This has been Spells and Incantation, the first show, first solo music show of the semester. I've got some friends with me here today. If they'd like to plug their shows, plug our shows, honestly.
1: We were just here. Wait, is my mic on?
0: Your mic is on, indeed. Let me turn down.
1: We're so on the air.
0: Tunes. We're so on the air right now. I turned all of them on. They should all. Oh, they're not up.
2: Uh-oh.
0: There would be the issue. I'm a professional DJ.
2: It's okay. We're all professional DJs, is what they're calling us. If you would like to hear more of our trio.
0: Yes.
2: Show up on Monday, 7 p.m. for Tim and the Two Girls.
0: Tim and the Two Girls, Monday, 7 p.m. Don't forget it.
1: We should walk through the whole week. So Monday, 7 p.m.
0: Wait. You forgot. Sunday. What?
1: Oh, well, no.
0: Sunday, 5 p.m., Mystic Skies Media Club, me and Mr. Mach 5, we talk about movies.
1: Monday, 7 p.m., Tim and the Two Girls.
0: Three of us.
1: That's all three of us.
2: Tuesday at 10 p.m.
1: I'm Discovery, by the way.
2: That's Discovery. I'm MC Zilch. Tune in on Tuesday. What?
1: It's your daughter.
2: It's my daughter! Tuesday at 10 p.m. Sorry. Tuesday at 10 p.m. What's it called? Dr. Zilch's class for the anomalous. I'll be reading some SCPs.
0: I went last night. It was awesome.
1: It was awesome. And then wait.
0: And then on Wednesdays, 7 p.m., it's my show, Spells and Incantations with the Enchanter.
1: Do we have anything on Thursday?
0: I don't think we have anything on Thursday.
1: Saturday?
2: Thursday's our break day. Friday at 2 p.m., show up for break or Beyond the Breakdown.
0: Ooh.
2: With me, Goop, and my daughter, MC Butchman.
1: Yes.
2: Played some heavy metal.
1: Oh, and then Saturday at 7 p.m. is just a light year away.
0: Dude. Thursday's your break day. Every other day you can get some.
2: We got it. Every day we got something.
0: You can get at least an hour. This is Tim and the Two Girls content.
2: Tim and the Two Girls special.
0: Tim and the Two Girls special. That's this semester. We are all over the schedule this semester. So
2: year. Man,
0: that's this lifetime.
1: Ooh, all right, we gotta hop off.
0: Yeah, we gotta hop off. Next up, it's Butchman. I don't know what the prefix is to Butchman.
3: MC
0: Butchman. I don't know what she's playing, but probably some good stuff because MC Butchman's the goat.
4: It's gonna be heavy again.
0: If you liked my show, you'll like her show. Please, I implore you. I'm on my knees, begging you to stay tuned.
2: Keep it tuned.

0: Hello. This is not who was introduced. I think they introduced MC Butchman. She's coming. She's on the way. But this is Guy Evil here. Yeah. It's supposed to be a show with me and Aaron. Me and Guy Fantastical. But he's not here. So, you know, he doesn't like me. He's cooking chicken at home. Whatever. I don't even care. I don't even want him here. I'll just play what I want to play. But this time slot that we're in right now, the 8 o'clock on Wednesdays, hopefully we'll be, you know, good in the future, good next week. We're going to plan something big, something awesome. We're basically going to try and make like a story. So I think our plan is to make a comic and, you know, make like soundboard, like use special effects, and play music that goes along with the story that we're trying to do. It's going to be really fun when we can pull it off, but, you know, you're listening to KMNR 89.7 FM broadcasting out of Raleigh, Missouri. And now I have people in the room now. Would you like to introduce yourself? I'll let him talk.
1: Oh.
0: You've been permissioned to speak.
1: Can't find the headset.
0: Oh.
2: Hello.
0: Hello.
2: It's MC Butchman in the house again.
1: Is this thing on? Okay. It's Loki.
2: Is this thing on?
0: Let's change the music up here.

0: Why are we going for this vibe?
1: Oh,
0: okay.
1: Hey, Doc.
0: What?
1: Let me put it all on red. I was just explaining what this show is going to be eventually.
0: Which I don't even... Do I know?
1: Oh, it's going to be me and Guy Fantastical's LARP show.
0: Oh, right. Awesome. I forgot about that.
1: Story.
2: Are you guys going to be cowboys?
1: Yeah. Yeah, we will have a segment where we're cowboys.
2: You can wear your hats.
0: We can do improv. I'm down for improv.
1: Are you down to come on the show?
0: Yes. I'm at this one right now. We could just straight go into improv.
1: Improv?
2: Yeah, just bring up some memories. Like my family show. Hero.
1: No.
0: Yes.
1: For our family show that I did on Monday at 10 p.m. We were all cowboys. That was
0: fun.
1: Cowgirls.
0: Do you remember when we did that? I had my country.
1: I do remember
0: show.
1: That. That was fun.
2: Oh, yes. I thought you were talking about when you guys were LARPing My Hero.
0: No, that too.
1: That didn't happen.
0: Yes, it happened.
3: Don't deny it, Kachan.
1: I might as well just turn off your mic for that one.
2: Okay.
0: Do you want the door shut?
1: Yeah. Maybe a little bit less of the band practicing.
2: Oh, he was bluffing. I didn't lose my mic privileges.
1: No, I did not take them away. So what kind of music we feeling?
0: I don't know. What's the vibe? What are we improving? Are we improving?
1: I don't know.
0: Hey, you're pretty good at it.
1: Yeah, but if we're going to do that, we need a vibe.
0: Okay, well, we can base it off of the vibe of the music. So what vibe of music are we going for?
1: Maybe
2: we can do JJK again, too.
0: Again?
2: Mm-hmm.
0: Did we do that?
2: Yes.
0: I don't remember that.
2: It was the really crappy one where you just walked across and it was just the boxes of it.
0: It was the same thing as the My Hero one, right?
2: Well, I wasn't there for the My Hero one.
0: Oh, it was the same setup. It was probably the same.
2: Yeah, well, the story wasn't finished. And we didn't realize that until we got like 80% of the way through and then finished it anyway.
0: We were left on a cliffhanger.
2: Let's see if they updated
0: it. Background music is very loud.
2: It's true.
1: Yeah, let me turn that down a little bit. Well, there's a song I really want to play, and then we can figure it out while it's playing.
3: Okay.
1: This is going to be If I'm Born, I Have to Live by Jonathan Leandor, 96. Otherwise known as Young Lean. Okay.
2: Awesome.
1: Oh, what a great ending.

0: Hello. I'm gonna be doing some town and campus news real quick, and then an ad council after that. So the only thing on our town and campus news at KMNR.org web page is Shred to Your Dead Skate Jam. Spectrum Skate Company will host the Shred to Your Dead Skate Jam at the Raleigh Skate Park on Farrar Drive on October 31st from 2 p.m. to 8 p.m. The event features activities for all ages, food vendors, a trunk or treat, and more, with proceeds benefiting the local skate park expansion. As for university news, the State of the University speech on September 15th from 3:30 to 4:15. The State of the University marks the beginning of a new academic year, brings campus community together to reflect on the institution's progress, priorities, and future. Basically, it is going to be a speech that I believe Mo Degani is going to be putting on. Okay, I'm gonna just play an ad council real quick and we'll get back to the music. We're gonna be listening to Train. What song by Train? 1 week.
1: That's not Train. Very Naked Ladies.
0: Oh, yeah. 1 week, coming up next, after this ad council. 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

Hello, hello, hello, everybody. My name is DJ Heffalump, and you are now listening to Tuscan Tunes on KMNR 89.7 FM, broadcasting out of Rolla, Missouri. Today, I have a playlist full of some of my favorite songs that I've been listening to over the summer. It's filled with artists like Wallows, we have Interpol, Beach Bunny, Malcolm Todd, some of my favorites. I've listened to probably more music than usual over the summer. I fell in love with Wallows. Some of my favorite songs became Remember When, Just Like a Movie, things like Treacherous Doctor. And so you'll hear a mix of those on this playlist, and I hope you enjoy.

right. Unfortunately, that is all the time I have today. Thank you all for listening and tuning in to Tuscan Tunes. Again, my name is DJ Heflum, and I hope to see you all again next week at 9 p.m. I'm going to go ahead and send you guys to the robots now. I'll see you next week.

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0: You're listening to KMNR 89.7 FM, broadcasting out of none other than Rolla, Missouri. Woo! We're here on that lower FM band at around 10 p.m. Wednesday, August 26, 2026. You gotta have a dramatic pause. If you don't have a dramatic pause, what are you doing? How are people gonna be held in pure suspense of anything happening, of the happenings of going ons? Anyway, anywho, anyhow, we got some music. But also, I'm not alone. I'm Cam... Oh my gosh, the sensitivity on this mouse is crazy. I'm Cam and Ardwar. Joined with me for this wondrous show is...
1: Quote the Raven.
0: Welcome to the show. Happy to have people around and here. Excuse us for one brief moment as we set everything up just for your listening pleasure, of course. Everything is for the viewers... Tell me, how has your first rounds of classes been?
1: They've actually been quite joyous. I cannot lie to you. I was not expecting that.
0: Really?
1: Yes. Yes, indeed.
0: Are you excited for the upcoming semester?
1: Yeah. Yeah, I think so.
0: Very good indeed.
1: Very good indeed. I'm not sure why that...
0: This background reminds me of like, yes, indeed.
1: That's exactly, I think, what my brain is going for. Hello.
0: Ah, hello.
1: Yes, indeed.
0: I feel like I'm talking like
1: indeed.
0: I'm talking like a conehead. Like, ah, hello. Yes. Ah, does not compute now.
1: Hell yeah.
0: Boom.
1: Yippee.
0: We're running it. Where are we? Oh, that's right. That's our show name. I was looking for like a show that said 33 and a third's a crowd. And I'm like, wait a minute. We came up with that today. So
1: indeed.
0: It's not on the system yet.
1: So welcome.
0: Yes,
1: welcome.
0: Yes. Is there any
1: Quoth.
0: Space? Is that right?
1: Quoth.
0: Quote.
1: Quoth.
0: Quoth.
1: Quoth.
0: Right.
1: Wait, oh! I can't see that.
0: There appears to be more people in here.
1: OMG. Wait, okay.
0: Welcome, welcome. Would you like to introduce yourself? Headphones must
1: no,
0: be
1: no,
0: acquired.
1: No, wait, let me type it in.
0: Ow. Oh, I should probably turn on your mic.
1: No, keep his mic off.
0: Why?
2: Hi.
0: Mic's on now.
2: My name's Bob the Builder.
0: Bob the Builder? What kind of show is this we got going on? We got three people here at 10 p.m. on a Wednesday?
2: Wait, three people? Multiply that by 11 and 1/9, and I think that's a crowd.
0: That's right, 33 and a third's a crowd. If you saw it on the schedule at KMNR website, it may not say that just yet, but it will be saying that in the future. Our show is not called TBT or
2: TBD.
0: TBD.
2: TBD. Me when I update the form right now while my cell phone is on 6%.
0: I can't. You know, this is my first time.
1: That's crazy. I think our cell phone batteries are twinning right now.
0: This is the first time I have ever heard Bob the Builder say cell phone. Instead of anything else.
2: Cellular radio telephone?
0: Yes, or the brick.
2: The brick.
0: The brick.
2: Oh, my rectangle. My rectangle. Dang it, I forgot. It's supposed to be my rectangle.
0: Yeah, and now the trend is broken. What
2: okay.
0: do we do now?
2: Okay. Okay, edit show. 33 and what is it? 33
0: and a third. And a third's a crowd.
2: 33 and a third's a capital A, lowercase a?
0: I don't know.
2: What genres do we play? Vinyl.
1: Yep.
0: What's the technical name for vinyl? Polyvinyl styrene? Polyvinyl urethane? Something like the sorts?
2: Polyvinyl.
0: I think I just made up a new element.
2: Something vinyl.
0: Something vinyl. I don't know.
2: And post. Uh-oh.
0: Ever has occurred.
2: Uh-oh. Oh no, it's because I tried to use, oh, it's not, it's because the 1/3, like the 1/3 fractional, symbol.
0: No, it didn't work.
2: Uh-oh.
0: No.
2: Uh-oh, did I break the show schedule? Hang on.
1: No.
2: One moment,
0: please. We are less than 5 minutes into this show.
2: And I've already, no, it worked. I just can't ever edit the show again, I don't think.
0: No!
2: Lamau.
0: No!
2: Wait, now I need to clear the cache on the ancient website. To make it work.
0: Ancient.
2: Now,
0: What a good song to clear the cache on the ancient website, too, as background.
2: There we go. 33 and a third's a crowd.
0: We got it?
2: We got it.
0: We got it. All right, we are officially 33 and a third's a crowd. And I have ready some ELO on the platter. This is Telephone Line up next at KMNR. We got more records coming for you, to you, over the airways, through the vibrating needle in every which way,
2: and maybe even through the telephone line if you're brave.
0: Doo-wop, shibba-doo-wop, doo-wa-doo-die. Here is ELO.
2: Keep it weird,
0: KMNR.
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0: Wow!

that was Telephone Live by ELO. Up next, I've got another funky little tune. This one is Pop Music by M. It's pretty funky, a bit different, but it's okay. I'll change the speeds for you. Keep it weird, Walden, and soon!

0: 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To do a little radio recap, we have had Electric Light Orchestra, Telephone Line, followed by pop music from M, Toto by Africa, and then Devil in My Car by the B-52s, notably not the B-25s. I called them the B-25s by accident.
1: I guess that's another band, or maybe, would you say that's less than half of this band, maybe?
0: Yeah, a little.
1: Quantity-wise?
0: A little bit under half, you know.
1: Something of the sorts. But, I don't know. I don't know those numbers, all right. I only know a few pattern recognizable numbers,
0: yeah.
1: Such as 33 and a third, 126, 35, all those funny ones, you know.
0: Tee-hee. Yeah.
1: 45.
0: Yeah. We do a little musicking right here on KMNR.
1: For
0: anyway,
1: chance.
0: I want to take a moment and do a little switch gears. I have a very good Dolly Parton track queued up here. This is "Family" by Dolly Parton. I picked this one out because it I think is about some of the things that Dolly Parton really stood for, and yeah, so
1: I'm all for that.
0: Here is "Family" by Dolly Parton. Keep it tuned right here on KMNR.

0: Hey, we're back. KMNR's the name of the station.
1: Woo!
0: Welcome.
1: Woo!
0: We are all,
1: I'm very excited.
0: As you should be.
1: Yippee!
0: This is the exciting hour of 33 and a third. We're playing records, spinning records, and we got some programming. So don't go anywhere just yet at your own leisure. We're going to get into some cool stuff. Here is a PSA we have coming up. This one's about vending machines, which I don't use often, but hey, that's just me. So we're going to see how it rocks. Keep it weird. Keep it wow. Keep it doom. KMNR.
2: This thing just stole my money. Where are my chips?
3: Fight it for your chips.
2: Yeah!
4: Oh no! Someone call 911!
5: Every year, 13 people die from vending machines.
2: That's more than deaths by sharks and roller coasters combined.
4: The average vending machine is very top-heavy and weighs over 1,000 pounds.
6: Shaking and tipping the machines can result in injury and even death.
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And with that, we're back. And I'm in more clear quality. That's pretty crazy. Anyways, we're going to look at some concert news. Got to be in the know to know, you know. And whether you hear music via the radio, via the World Wide Web, or via in person, got to know what's going on when it's going on, right? Let's take a gander. Yo, we got Vince Gill be at the Midland Theater, Kansas City, Missouri, Thursday, August 27th at 7:30 p.m. That'd be pretty cool. We got The Browning will be at the Blue Note, Columbia, Missouri, Friday, August 28th at 6:15 p.m. Coffee B will be at the City Winery in St. Louis, Missouri, Friday, August 28th at 7:30 p.m. The Rock Orchestra Arena of Fire will be at the St. Louis Music Park in Maryland Heights, Missouri, Friday, August 28th at 8 p.m. Trey Crowder will be at the Phony Bone Comedy Club, formerly the Kansas City Improv Club, in Kansas City, Missouri, Saturday, August 29th at 6:30 p.m. Let's see what else we got. Summer Breeze makes me feel good. Sorry, the name of it is Summer Breeze. I just like that song. Summer Breeze will be at the Uptown Theater, Kansas City, Missouri, Saturday, August 29th at 7:30 p.m. Jed Harrelson will be at the Rose Music Hall, Columbia, Missouri. That'll be Saturday, August 29th at 8 p.m. What else we got here? Foo's Fighters will be at the Del Mar Hall, St. Louis, Missouri, Saturday, August 29th at 8:30 p.m. Todd Rundgren will be at the Pageant, St. Louis, Missouri, Saturday, August 29th at 8 p.m. Lionel Richie will be at the Muni, St. Louis, Missouri. That's also Saturday, August 29th at 8 p.m. The Wallflowers be at the Pageant, St. Louis, Missouri, Sunday, August 30th at 8 p.m. I think we have time for one more. Count it down. One more. 5, 4, 3, 2, 1. Jack Johnson will be at the Morton Amphitheater in Kansas City, Missouri, Tuesday, September 1st at 6:30 p.m. Looks like we got music happening every which way, every which where. I'm seeing lots of variety. And lots of stuff going on. It's making me excited. But unfortunately, I have responsibilities that kind of keep me ball and chained here in good old Rolla, where I must be here for the radio, be here for school, be here for my job, be here for all my friends, colleagues, buddies, pals, family, all of that stuff keeps me tied. So now that you know what ties me down, we're gonna see what's gonna keep rocking on the Freebird. Oh no, unfortunately, I don't have Freebird currently ready, but who's to say it won't be ready here soon? I'm currently working on a record right now. Let's see if I can hear it in my other ear. Oh, I hear it. Nice, clear. It's going to be good. That's right, folks. I'm having it spin right now just so I can make sure you get it right when the track starts. Up next, we have Queen again with Bohemian Rhapsody. Keep it weird, keep it wild, and above all, keep in tune. KMNR, 89.7 FM, Rolla. That was the fade out, my bad.

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2: Thunderbolts and lightning, very, very frightening me.
3: Galileo,
4: Galileo,
5: Galileo,
6: Galileo, Figaro.

0: Here we sit on a spinning platter. 33 and a third. It's a crowd, some say. But I'm not some. I'm not all. I'm me.
1: I'm me.
2: Proud of you.
0: I'm

0: What is it? I'm cringe, and that's based. I will never be based, and that's not cringe, because the only thing I'd rather be is me.
1: I'm just a dumb chut.
2: Cannibalistic humanoid underground dweller.
1: Huh?
2: Huh?
3: Huh?
2: Huh?
3: Huh?
2: Huh? Cannibalistic humanoid underground dweller.
1: I'm just a girl.
3: I'm just a girl.
2: I'm a material girl living in a material world. I'm gonna tell you all.
4: In my world.
2: I'm gonna tell you all what you've heard, because there's been a lot of music going on here. There was Honeymoon with the Bee Troop from 10cc. Then we had Private Idaho by the B-52s. Bohemian Rhapsody by Queen. Rosanna by Toto. You Are My Best Friend by Queen again. Could You Be Loved by Bob Marley. Family by Dolly Parton. Devil in My Car by B-52s. Africa by Toto. I think that's where they bless the rains. That's what I've heard. Pop Music by M. And Telephone Line by ELO, which is slang for Electric Light Orchestra, for those who snow. Of course, of course. But that's the show almost done, at least for me. I've heard there's more people in the station afterwards. Is it true? Am I picking up the right signal here, everybody?
3: Yes, indeed.
2: Indeed, indubitably. Okay, I wanted to make sure. I mean, like, I don't know. You know, it's hard to... I interfere with this, like, radio station and, like, I don't know, this, like, ham radio club, like, radio station all the time. Yeah, my signals, they're always jammed. I don't know what's going on, you know? Man. So anything that I get, I don't know. Take it with a grain of sand or a grain of salt. I don't know what's cheaper now. What would you say is better, more efficient? Seasoning your food with salt or sand?
3: Sand. I'm a big sand eater.
2: Sand eater? What about you, Bob the Builder? Sand or salt?
1: I'm a salt guy.
2: So, okay. Sodium over granule.
1: Gotta get your iodine in.
2: That's how you say it?
1: Iodine. Well,
2: iodine.
1: That's how I say it. Iodine. You got chlorine, you got fluorine, you got
2: iodine. Oh, no, don't say fluorine. Oh, gosh, okay.
1: What do you say, fluorine?
2: Do you say aluminum?
1: Aluminum, yeah. Fluorine?
2: As long as you don't say aluminium.
1: Fluorine?
3: I like chlorine. Saying aluminium.
2: Oh, goodness gracious.
1: Fluorine, chlorine, bromine.
2: Bromine.
1: Iodine.
2: Oh, it's iodine. I don't know. My head... My head is spinning a little faster than 33 and a third because somebody's messing with my pitch control right now.
1: I was once on a backpacking trip where we used the element with the atomic symbol I to make our water safe to drink, and he always said iodine.
2: Really?
1: Iodine.
2: Iodine. Iodine water.
1: Iodine.
2: Oh yeah, I got the iodine water.
1: Yeah, pretty much.
2: Nice, good. Well, I hate to keep people here waiting. I happen to notice that it's now 11-ish, and you know, you're listening to KMNR 89.7 FM broadcast.
1: Rolling, Missouri.
2: Rolling? That was a mess of words. That isn't much what I said.
1: Rolla.
2: KMNR, Rolla. The time is...
1: 12:54 in the PM. Actually,
3: yeah, I hope it's not 12:54.
2: Wait a minute.
3: Hello?
1: It's 11:00.
2: Welcome to the lying hour, everybody.
1: Oh, that's what I need to do. All the announcements say o'clock. We need to make some that say 00.
2: O-0.
1: 11:00 in the PM.
2: 11:00 in the PM. Anyway, anyhow, I think it's time I pack up all the records here. Maybe I'll take a bite out of them or two. What? I'm tired. I got classes tomorrow at 11 a.m. I got 11 a.m. classes. I gotta get my beauty. You think all this happens naturally?
1: I have 12:30 classes.
2: Don't one up me like that, man. Not on the air. Come on.
3: The only one I have is at 2 p.m.
2: Goodness gracious, man! Oh man, man alive. Well, I'm gonna pass the mic and I'm gonna pass everything over to the other DJs. I wonder who they are.
1: This is a solo show.
2: I don't know about you. I'm counting three people in this room right now.
1: Well, the next show is a solo.
2: Oh, okay. Gotcha. Well, I've been yapping, I've been talking, I'll catch you on the flip side. Hey, Thursdays at 4, that's my show. It's pretty cool. I don't know what we do. Anything we want, really. Oh, and then the Fridays at 4 is new music show. That's right, new music show. New music.
3: Ooh.
1: And new Sunday at 6 p.m., Bob Builder's solo show.
2: Whoa! Hey, Wednesdays at 1 a.m., my solo show. At any time I get a chance to take up another person's show or automation slot, I'm on there usually. I mean, if I take up the show, I'm usually there. I'm talking, I'm repeating. I'm like a broken record, broken record, broken record, broken record, broken record, broken record, broken record, broken record.
1: Bye.
3: Bye.

0: Cue the background music while the pilot and co-pilot do the little switcheroo up there.
1: Are you leaving?
0: And quoth the Raven assumes the captain's chair. No, I'm not leaving. I had my mic on because
2: you're
0: I was providing background entertainment during the transition. Assume the chair, my child. Okay, now you can meet me.
3: Now you can.
1: Hello, surprise.
0: So you'll want to turn it on.
1: Hello, surprise, it's me.
0: So you'll want to plug the mic back in.
3: Okay, that mic's not plugged in.
1: Bruh.
3: Here, I fix. Just unplug and plug.
4: Technical difficulties, be with you a brief moment, please.
3: Hey, wait, this microphone's on. You need help? Here. No, don't screw. Sorry, I don't need to break the mic.
1: Okay, you're good. Thank you. Okay. Whoa, okay, English. Surprise! I'm here! I'm still here. Sorry for screaming. Welcome to my new show, Nevermore. Oh, they're all leaving me. Great. Anyway, hi, I'm here. I am Quoth the Raven. Quoth the Raven, like the poem, The Raven, by Edgar Allan Poe. I know it's a little hard to pronounce, but we vibe. Anyway, today is my very first solo show. Yeah, that's what we're rocking with. Let's see. I made two playlists. I don't know which one I'm gonna play yet. We're kind of gonna do a little eeny, meeny, miny, moe for it. Let's see. I think I'm gonna go with the playlist that I have been cooking up called Echo Chamber. Very much songs that I feel like make my head feel like it's an echo chamber. I don't know what it is about the songs. I'm not really, like, someone who knows a lot about music, so I don't really know exactly what it is. I would love to learn more. But I like these songs, and I hope you guys do too. All right. You are listening to KMNR 89.7, broadcasting out of Rolla, Missouri. Enjoy the show.

draws. You were such a habit to call. 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I didn't want to get her involved. By dinner, Mr. Benjamin was sitting in awe. Hops into my car, drove far.

0: Hey y'all, we are back. This is Quote the Raven. You just heard Nothing's New by Rio Romeo. This is my show, Nevermore. The vibes for today are like echo chambery songs. The last few songs you heard, going backwards, are Pink Matter by Frank Ocean and Andre 3000. Good Looking by Suki Waterhouse, and I Was All Over Her by Salvia Palth. door closed, sorry. Yeah, that's what we're rocking with today. Very chill vibes. I hope everyone's had a good first week of school, if you're in school. I know I did. There's someone else in the room, but I don't think they're talking. Wait, wrong mic. Oops.
1: Hi.
0: Bro's typing away at the keyboard as we speak.
1: I'm asking for more water.
0: Oh, that's important. We do not have water at the station as of right now. But I guess we're going to fix that. Coming up next is Me and the Devil by Soap and Skin. These are all some of my favorite songs. I think later on it gets a little less echo chambery, but I was compiling this while walking between classes, so it is what it is, and it will be what it will be. Que sera, sera. All right, I think we should go into some lovely programming. What do you think? We've got some good ones. Let's see. Oh, Raw Animal Shelter. I also almost said Aminal. That would have been really embarrassing, guys. Okay. All right. We're going to get into that now. See you guys in a little bit. Or hear you. Nope, I don't hear any of you. You'll hear me in a little bit.

0: need of companionship? A good friend? Stress relief? Then why not adopt a Wolf Wolf or Mau Mau?
1: That's right. At the Rolla Animal Shelter, you can take home an adorable best friend for just $35, right meow. This fee allows other animals who haven't

adopted yet to be given the care that they need until they find a permanent home. The animal shelter is a section of the Animal Control Division of the Rolla Police Department. In addition to adoption programs, they also humanely capture and hold any stray animals within the city limits of Rolla. They also use live traps to safely capture wildlife and relocate them to more appropriate locations. If you see a wildlife animal that may cause danger to itself or other citizens, please contact Animal Control at 573-364-6995. If you want to help out the Rolla Animal Shelter, you can get your pet spayed or neutered right meow. Or, if you don't have a pet companion yet, come on down and adopt one at 1915 Sharp Road, Rolla, Missouri. They are open Monday through Saturday from noon to 4. Again, that phone number is 573-364-6995. The shelter has somewhere between 40 to 50 animals up for adoption on any given day, so help out your community. 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

is actually one of my favorite songs maybe ever. One of my dear friends from back in high school said she likens that song to me, and now it has deep, lovely associations. This song, by the way, is called Gilded Lily by Colts. It's a wonderful one, and it's very meaningful to me in a lot of ways. That was Gilded Lily, you just heard. Before that was West Coast, and before that was Me and the Devil. Three lovely songs. I had a lot more songs planned, and we're already more than halfway through the hour. Next up, it'll be Army Dreamers, and then some You Want It Darker by Leonard Cohen. So let's get into it.

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If thine is the glory, then mine must be the shame. You want it darker? We kill the flame. Magnified, sanctified be thy holy name. Vilified, crucified in the human frame. 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

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There's a lullaby for suffering and a paradox to blame. But it's written in the scriptures and it's not some idle claim. You want it darker. We kill the flame. They're lining up the prisoners and the guards are taking aim. 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I didn't know I had permission to murder and to maim. You want it darker?

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You want it darker? We kill the flame. 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

0: We've got some science in the sea for you guys. It is coming right up. It will be about the Tonga Trench. Enjoy.
1: Exploring science in the sea. Second place doesn't get a lot of attention. The second tallest mountain, the second expedition to reach the North Pole, silver medalists in the Olympics. The second deepest spot in the oceans isn't exactly a household name either, the Tonga Trench. The deepest spot is in the Mariana Trench, in the western Pacific Ocean. It's about 36,000 feet deep, almost 7 miles. That's a few hundred feet deeper than the lowest spot in the Tonga Trench. The Tonga is in the southern hemisphere, northeast of New Zealand. It's more than 800 miles long and runs parallel to the islands of Tonga. Its deepest spot is the Horizon Deep. It's named for the ship that discovered it back in 1952. The trench is created by the motions of two of the plates that make up Earth's crust. One plate is plunging below the other. The Tonga Trench is a groove where the descending plate disappears below the other. And the crust along one section of the trench is disappearing faster than at any other spot on Earth, about 9 inches per year. A couple of expeditions have

0: taken a close look at the trench. They found an abundance of life along its steep walls and all the way to the bottom. One thing they didn't find was evidence of humans. Explorations of the world's other major trenches have all found trash, even in the deepest parts. But the Tonga Trench is pristine, a top ranking for the second deepest spot in the oceans. Science in the Sea is a production of the University of Texas Marine Science Institute at Port Aransas and is available as a weekly podcast at scienceinthesea.org. I'm Holly Brawley.
1: Thanks, Holly. Okay. We're going to get back into the music with In My Mind by Lynn Lapide.

Well, guys, that will do it for my very first solo show. You were just listening to, let me pull it up. You were just listening to As the World Caves In by Matt Maltese. Before that, Void by Lil Nas X. In My Mind by Lynn Lapid. Oh my goodness. Shut Up, My Mom's Calling by Hotel Ugly. You Want It Darker by Lennon Cohen. Army Dreamers by Kate Bush, Gilded Lily by Colts, West Coast by Lana Del Rey, Me and the Devil by Soap and Skin, Nothing's New by Rio Romeo, Pink Matter by Frank Ocean and Andre 3000, Good Looking by Suki Waterhouse, and I Was All Over Her by Salvia Palth. This was lovely. I really enjoyed doing this. I'm super happy to be back in the station. Did too. That will be it for tonight. It is encroaching the next, oh my gosh, it already is the next hour. So hopefully someone will be coming in to do their lovely show up next. I will see you guys next week for more Nevermore. Bye y'all, signing off.

Sorry, technical difficulties. 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

Howdy, howdy. 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I'm Mr. PC here with It's All About the Pentiums. It's been a while, you know? First show this semester, haven't been here over the summer, but I just got some, I don't know, regular stuff, at least in terms of my shows. Some ska, some 90s alternative, I guess you could say. I hope it's actually 90s. I didn't check the year. But we got some Streetlight Manifesto, some Real Big Fish, Mustard Plug. Later on, some Simple Plan, some Bowling for Soup, you know. Keeping it simple. Because I'm honestly kind of tired. So, here's Streetlight Manifesto kicking us off.

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1: Whoa, that was an ascertainment, because I have to do that. You just heard Mustard Plug with Why Does It Have to Be So Hard, Real Big Fish with I Dare to Break My Heart, and before that was Streetlight Manifesto with Means to Julio down by the schoolyard. 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

Alright, that was Eve 6 with Inside Out. Before that was Bowling for Soup with The Luckiest Loser. And Simple Plan with Don't Wanna Think About You, Suckers by Real Big Fish, and Punk Rock Girl by Streetlight Manifesto. Real quick, I got some concert news for ya. On Friday, August 28th, we have Vince Gill in Springfield. Also on Friday, we have Radkey in St. Louis. That's at Red Key. Don't confuse those. Radkey at Red Key. This Saturday, we have Jason Bonham's Led Zeppelin evening in Kansas City at the Star Pavilion at Ameristar Casino. This Sunday in St. Louis, we have the Wallflowers at the Pageant. And then Tuesday, on the 1st, we have Jack Johnson at the Morton Amphitheater in Riverside, Missouri. Then for some big shows, we have Benson Boone in Kansas City at the T-Mobile Center, August. And then Sturgill Simpson / Johnny Blue Skies at the Enterprise Center in October. There's some concert news for you, and that means we can get back to the music. I got some more Simple Plan coming up for you. Here's Shut Up.

Right, you just heard the Toadies with Possum Kingdom. Before that was the Refreshments with Banditos, Bowling for Soup with Surf Colorado, and Simple Plan with Shut Up. We're coming to an end of my time here tonight, / this morning, whatever you want to think about it as. Probably gonna end a few minutes early, but it's late and I'm tired. So this is good night from me. I've been Mr. PC here with It's All About the Pentiums. Last song today is Save Tonight, Eagle Eye Cherry. Thanks for listening.

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Are you bored and lacking in activities to do? Want to go out and spend the night with your friends but don't know how to spend it? Why not try bowling? Bowling can be fun with both family and friends, from competing with your peers to accommodating even the youngsters of the family who can't quite handle throwing the ball down the center of the lane. Bowling can also be a great team building exercise or a fun, cheap date to take that significant other on. Bowling can also make a great hobby. If interested in making bowling a more common activity in your life, run down to your local bowling alley and ask them about their leagues. Here are some tips to give you an edge over your competition. Bowling is about consistency and balance. The better you have that down, the more control you're going to have over the ball. Secondly, instead of going after the head pin directly, which can leave you with a split, try going at an angle. This causes the ball to hit more pins and give you better pin action. So get off your couch and cancel movie night. Go change things up with a little bowling. This message has been brought to you by your fun-loving friends at 89.7 FM, KMNR, Raleigh.

Exploring Science in the Sea. The Japanese spider crab is harmless to people, but it might not look that way if you happen across it at the bottom of the Pacific Ocean. It can span 12 feet, the largest known crab on the planet. The crab's hard body is typically about a foot long, and the crab weighs 35 or 40 pounds. It has 10 legs. 8 of them are for walking along rocky ocean bottoms. The other 2 hold powerful claws. The claw legs are longer than the walking legs on males, but shorter on females. Japanese spider crabs spawn in fairly warm, shallow waters, primarily off the Pacific coast of Japan. Juveniles are pretty small. As they reach adulthood, though, they grow to giant proportions, and they move to deeper waters, generally a few hundred feet to 1,000 feet or deeper. The crabs can't swim. Instead, they scuttle along the bottom looking for food. They nab small fish and crack open clams. They also scavenge for dead animals and scrape algae off the rocks. Because of their size and hard shells, the crabs face few threats, mainly from fishers, because they're considered a delicacy in parts of Japan. And they're well disguised. Their mottled, spiny appearance blends into the background. Just to be safe, though, juveniles sometimes disguise themselves. They pluck bits of kelp, sponges, or other organisms. They chew on them for a little while, then stick them on their shells. That helps keep these imposing but harmless creatures safe at the bottom of the Pacific Ocean. Science in the Sea is available as a weekly podcast at scienceinthesea.org. I'm Holly Brawley.

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0: 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Plenty of preservatives to go around.
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And I know I've done something wrong. All I know now is I gotta do something. Right?

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I quit on my thumb. Real nervous, so bloody show is fun. Come on, baby. Drive crazy. But Mr. Rankin's is great. Balls of fire.

0: So funny, make me spend my money, make me feel real loose, like a long-necked goose or like a girl. Oh, baby, that's the one I like.
1: What's that, honey? Pick you up at 8, and don't be late. But, baby, I ain't got no...

Do you like quick and easy ways to relieve stress? 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The National Audubon Society has a conservation park right here in Rolla, Missouri. Getting outside of the urban environment and experiencing nature has many benefits, including, but not limited to, stress relief, opportunities to learn, and a perfect place to host a picnic. 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The Ozark River Audubon has 5 habitats and 4 trails, with 70 acres waiting to be explored. Catch some sunshine or watch some birds at the Ozark River Audubon. This has been a message from your bird-watching friends at KMNR 89.7 FM.

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0: Kaminar Rala. Come, get some.
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3: Exploring Science in the Sea. A symphony is playing in the estuaries of South Carolina. The sounds of shrimp, fish, dolphins, and other creatures. To marine biologists, each sound is like a musical note. Individual notes reveal details about the species that produce them. The symphony reveals the rhythms and health of the complete estuary. Estuaries are shallow regions where rivers meet the sea. They host a wide variety of life. But the waters tend to be murky, so it's hard to see what's going on. So instead, researchers in South Carolina have been listening to estuaries since 2013. They've placed a network of underwater microphones on special platforms. They record the soundscape around the clock, along with water and weather conditions. And there's plenty to hear. The clicks of snapping shrimp. The purring of weak fish. The grunts of black drum. The calls of bottlenose dolphins. The rat-a-tat of silver perch. Scientists use the recordings to learn about the habits of all these species, whether they're more active during the day or at night, for example, or how their activity changes with the seasons. They also learn how each species reacts to hurricanes and other major weather events, as well as human activities, such as boating and underwater construction. The sounds also help scientists understand whether Earth's changing climate is jumbling the notes, perhaps throwing the underwater symphony off key. Science in the Sea is a production of the University of Texas Marine Science Institute at Port Aransas. I'm Holly Brawley.

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0: Comfort is a...
1: Do you know what the most beautiful thing in the world is, Charlie?
2: A shoe.
0: The most beautiful thing in the world. The most beautiful thing in the world, Charlie, that I know. Sing it, Charlie.
2: The

0: those things off your feet and get inside here, stupid boy!
1: Charlie, here are the shoes I told you about. Come have a look-see. Aren't they the most necessary things ever? If you want to slip a ring on my finger, you'll first slip these shoes on my feet.
2: It's a tad posh for life in Northampton, wouldn't you say?
1: Then good thing we're moving to London. And won't they make a fitting farewell to the stink of cattle farms and tannin leather? Oh, we may have been born in a small factory town, but we sure as hell don't have to die there.
2: You see the price? There's 3 months' rent.
1: Pinch 'em or pay for 'em. That is up to you.

0: Your future is right here at this factory. You belong here.
1: No, Dad, I belong with Nicola in London.
0: No, you belong here.
1: Will you toast my journey?
0: But to leave your home and family for a job shopping in London?
1: Marketing, Dad. Richard Bailey has offered Nicola and me positions marketing real estate.
0: You're breaking my heart, Charlie.
1: To you, Dad.
0: Shoes can protect a man's journey, but only his heart can choose the path. And so, a toast to our own Charlie. 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

is this man? What sort of devil is he? To have me caught in a trap and choose to let me go free. It was his hour at last to put a seal on my fate. Wipe up the past and wash me clean off the slate. All it would take was a flick of his knife. Vengeance was his and he gave me back my life. Done for living the debt of the thief. Done for yield at the end of the chase. I am the law and the law is not mocked. I'll spit his pity right back in his face. There is nothing on earth that we share. It is either Valjean or Javert.

gave me my life. He gave me freedom. I should have perished by his hand. It was his right. It was my right to die as well. Instead, I live, but

This man has killed me. Even so, I am reaching, but I fall, and the stars are black and cold as I stare into the void of a world that cannot hold.

All right, all you beautiful listeners out there, we here at KM&R know it's about that time to hit the bars and frat parties, so we want to take a moment to talk about drinking and driving. In the U.S., 28 people die every day due to drunk driving. Whether that's because they made poor decision to drink and get in the saddle, or because they were a victim of a drunk driver out on the streets. Alcohol reduces the function of the brain, impairing thinking, reasoning, and muscle coordination, all of which are essential to operating a vehicle safely. You always have a choice whether to drive or call a service to pick you up. We live in the 21st century, and a sober ride is always a couple clicks and sometimes just a couple bucks away. Make the right choice and put those keys back in your pocket.

0: come with me.
1: Oh, my darling, my darling. My darling. Why did you let me go? Oh, my
0: God. I know what
2: happened. But can I trust you?
0: You must. Remember, the hands of the devil and the eyes.
2: But why?
0: Why? You put up a bullet.
1: I'll come with you!
0: No, Meg! No, you stay here! Come with me, monsieur! Hurry, or we shall be too late!
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The Missouri University of Science and Technology Police Department is not only staffed by state-commissioned officers, but it also offers a myriad of services available to S&T students. These services include courses and training, such as rape aggression defense, first aid training, and active shooter response options. 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

rise.

Exploring Science and the Sea. The Franciscana dolphin has quite the schnoz. Its beak is longer in relation to the size of its body than that of any other dolphin or whale, up to 15% of the animal's total length. The Franciscana has another distinction. It's the only river dolphin that doesn't actually live in freshwater rivers. Instead, it lives in saltwater. It's found along the coast of South America, from southern Brazil to central Argentina. It's in bays and estuaries, and up to a few miles out to sea in the Atlantic Ocean. Franciscana dolphins have several other names. The most common is La Plata, for a region of Brazil where it's abundant. The dolphins are among the smallest of all dolphin species, no more than 6 feet long and weighing up to 100 pounds or so. They're grayish-brown on top and lighter underneath. As they age, though, they turn gray-white, so fishermen have given them yet another name, white ghosts. That's not just because of their color. Franciscanas move through the water slowly and quietly, perhaps to avoid attracting the attention of killer whales and other predators. But those aren't their greatest threats. Hundreds of the dolphins are caught in fishing nets every year. Coastal pollution, habitat destruction, and other human activities are also problems. So while no one knows the exact population, Franciscanas are listed as vulnerable, threatened by people who can't keep their own schnozzes out of the dolphins' business. Science in the Sea is a production of the University of Texas Marine Science Institute and is on the web at scienceinthesea.org. I'm Holly Brawley.

0: I may have broke down and lost all my gullet on Interstate 44, but at least I'm within range of KMNR 89.7 FM, Ralamo. I'm KMNR Noir. My car exploded on the road.
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4: 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This is my very first show, so bear with me. How's everyone's mornings today? I am very tired from getting up at like 6 in the morning for the show, but it's worth it. It's fun. I like playing music. Yeah. The sun is beautiful out today, though. So I have a playlist here for us. Some songs that my dad always plays in the mornings before eating, like when he's making breakfast for us. He always has the exact same playlist playing every single time, so I've got a few songs from that. And then I have some other, a lot of the songs I'm going to be playing are stringed instruments, a lot of guitar, just a lot of like softer songs to start off this morning with. Okay. I'm going to be playing Here Comes the Sun by the Beatles, Banana Pancakes by Jack Johnson, What a Wonderful World by Louis Armstrong, Over the Rainbow by... Goodness, this is a difficult name. Israel Kamakawiwole. From the album Alone in Is World. And then Sitting Waiting Wishing by Jack Johnson and Kiss Me by Sixpence None the Richer. Hope that you guys enjoy.

Hello. So there are some technical difficulties over here at the station. So I apologize for that. I'm so sorry. Hope that you guys enjoyed those songs. A lot of those are from my dad's playlist, his breakfast playlist, he calls it. I don't know. I feel like a lot of them are just like feel good songs, you know? Like, I don't know. Over the Rainbow has always been like a classic, played in my house. Definitely love that one. And same with Here Comes the Sun. You know, everyone knows that song. It's a great song. I'm gonna read some university news. Usually, I would read, town and campus news, but the site for that right now is having some problems. Town and campus news is read 5 times daily on the air and is also available on our webpage, kmnr.org. Organizations may submit announcements to be read by filling out our online forms. It looks like Rolla is joining the national network to strengthen the rural economy. That's awesome. Scholarships were given to an entire inaugural class of business students at S&T. That's exciting. That's awesome. Scholarships are very, very important. Rachel Comans was selected for Leadership Missouri Class of 2026. Congratulations, Rachel.

I guess a bunch of, Missouri S&T researchers combined lessons from ants and birds. Oh. To improve AI. Cool. That's cool. 12 S&T faculty members received promotions. That's exciting. Good for them. They deserve it. People work so hard, you know. Teachers, they work so hard. We also have some exciting, we have some really exciting concert news. We have a lot, like a few back-to-back concerts happening. Friday, August 28th in Springfield, in St. Louis. The band Vince Gill is going to be performing at 7:30 p.m. At the Anita K. Hammond's Hall for the Performing Arts. And then Radke is performing at Redke. I'm wondering if that's a typo. In St. Louis at 8 p.m. And then on August 29th in St. Louis at 8 p.m., Asleep at the Wheel is going to be performing at Sheldon Concert Hall. And then on the same day, Jason Bonham's Led Something... Zip something evening, I'm sorry, is going to be performing at 8:30 in Kansas City, Missouri at the Star Pavilion at Emerald Star Casino Hotel, Kansas City. That's exciting. And then on Sunday, August 30th, there's going to be another two. It's going to, there's going to be concerts by the Suicide Boys, the venue Morton Amphitheater in Riverside, Missouri, and then the Wallflowers at the Pageants in St. Louis at 8:30 p.m. And then on September 1st, we're going to have Jack Johnson performing. Oh my gosh, wait, yeah. It's one of the people I was just playing, yeah. Jack Johnson performing at the Morton Amphitheater at 6:30 p.m. at the Riverside, in Riverside, Missouri. And then Josh Groban, the band, performing at Starlight Theater in Kansas City, Missouri at 8 p.m. That's awesome. There are some

bigger, much bigger shows happening. Benson Boone's show is coming up sometime soon, and so is Johnny Blue Skies. Anyways, yeah, it has been such a tiring first week, honestly. I'm very excited for the weekend. Very excited for the upcoming Labor Day weekend. The extended weekend. That's going to be very nice. I'm going to go home and visit my family and my little dogs. I miss them so much. They're so cute. I'm sure anyone else who has animals, you know, is missing their animals a little bit. I gotta go find some more songs. I was pretty late for signing up for classes and stuff. So literally all my classes are spread out. So if there's so many hours between my classes, so I have to go, like, it's not just like I can walk from one class to another. I walk to one class, I walk back home. I walk to another class, I walk back home. I walk to another class and I walk back home. And I have 6 p.m. classes and 8 a.m. classes in the same day. I'm really struggling out here for that. But it's been keeping me in check for waking up on time. Usually I'm a heavy sleeper and I like to sleep in really late, but having a class at 8 p.m. or 8 a.m. is definitely helping. And I guess, you know, having this show at 7 a.m. in the morning. Yeah. I think it'll help keep me in check just a little bit, you know. Build some good habits, hopefully. When I get to sleep in tomorrow. Nope, that's not true. I have an interview tomorrow. I'm so excited for that. After that, though, I get to sleep in. It'll be super nice. I've been going to the gym recently, too. That I thought would never happen. Genuinely, I was thinking that, you know, I would say I was going to go to the gym and I never actually would. I have been. I've been sticking to it. Yes, go me. It's not often that happens. I've been drawing a whole lot, you know. I'm totally an artsy person. I love sketching and drawing and stuff, like cartoon characters. But I don't know, like last year I couldn't really find so much time for that, but this year I'm finding a lot more time for it, for all my hobbies, and it's really, really nice. I love drawing, like watching a show or something, or YouTube or anything. Anyways, I'm gonna get us back on to some music. Up next we have 1,000 Light Years Away by Chelsea Lee Greenwood, and Maddie Green, and Monomi Park. This is a song from a game called Slime Rancher. So I hope that you guys enjoy it.

I'm so sorry. Just a little bit more technical difficulties. This is, again, my first time having my alone show. So, yeah, I don't know what's happening, honestly. I'm very sorry. Back to it.

I love that song. You just heard Thousand Light Years Away by Chelsea Lee Greenwood. Maddie. Ooh, whoops. Maddie Green and Monomi Park. And you heard If You Want To by Bebe Doobie. Nothing New by Taylor Swift featuring Phoebe Bridgers. Graceland 2 by Phoebe Bridgers. Come Back, Be Here by Taylor Swift. And The Only Exception by Paramore. I have one last song to play for you guys. This is a song I hold pretty close to my heart. I hope that you enjoy it. And I hope that you guys. You guys have a blessed day. Actually, I might not. Okay, I will play that song for you guys next time. I am running out of time. Have a blessed day!

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1: Good morning. How are we doing?
0: I'm doing wonderful. How are you doing?
1: I'm doing very well. 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My name is Diabolical Juice.
0: And my name is Andromeda.
1: And this is Insidious Pulp and
0: Cassiopeia's Daughter.
1: A little goofy, but, you know, it's fitting for the beginning of the school year. How are you feeling with classes starting?
0: I'm feeling good. I think I have a really heavy Tuesday Thursday, which has an infamous name, if you know. But everything's good so far. Everything's good. How about you, Insidious?
1: I'm doing quite well. I'm very excited for my classes. I'm taking pretty foundational classes right now, so they're going to be difficult, but I'm excited to have them under my belt.
0: My pledge this semester is to not say your real name on air during our show.
1: I would love that.
0: See if I can do it.
1: We must maintain the mystery of who I am.
0: Exactly.
1: All right, so do you want to tell our wonderful listeners what our show is?
0: So, Diabolical Juice and I thought it would be fun to do a show for the beginning of the semester, something comforting, something, you know, that we know we're going to like, and we called it, like, our starter pack show. And so it's just songs that both of us think they hit every single time. They're always good songs that we've liked for a long time. And we'll explain a little bit, you know, maybe what the song is, what it means to us before we go into it. But it's a general vibe.
1: Heck yeah. All right, I'm going to start us out with a song from my favorite band, longtime favorite band. And then we'll hear a little something classic, but it might make you laugh. And then we'll probably come back in, do a little programming, have a little chat. I'm going to hit you from the beginning with Disenchanted by My Chemical Romance. Get ready and stay tuned.

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1: Smokey Bear said to...
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0: Wow, you sound just like him.
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2: If it's still warm, then do it again.
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4: Enjoy that Ad Council. That was a good one.
5: That was moderately horrifying. I'm not going to lie. Why did the girl sound like that? You know, I did enjoy that quite greatly, actually.
4: Me too. That was a good one.
5: So the last two songs, just to remind you, that was Disenchanted by My Chemical Romance. And then that last song was I'll Make a Man Out of You by Donny Osmond and Chorus from the movie Mulan.
4: Next, we're going to play some songs that are starter packs for me. The first one is one that I'm a big fan of from an artist that I'm also a big fan of, Annie DeRusso. And the song I feel like is very, just, I don't know, kind of nostalgic in a way. Kind of, you know, for me, it reminds me of like coming home from college or something like that. I've liked the song for a very long time and I'm excited to share it with you. So please keep it tuned for Emerson by Annie DeRusso.

0: enjoyed those couple songs. We had first, as I said before, Emerson by Annie DeRusso,
1: and then played Laura by Billy Joel. Laura's, or Billy Joel in general, is always, you know, a hit for me. And then Angelina by Pine Grove.
2: How many Billy Joel records do you have?
1: Maybe like 3 or 4.
2: Okay, I mean, that's not that bad. I thought it was a little bit more than that.
1: I know like every single Billy Joel song.
2: It's very fair. I like the Nylon Curtain. That is a really good album for me.
1: Which is what we were playing off of, Nylon Curtain. Very good. Very good. Laura is probably my favorite Billy Joel song of all time.
2: I like, oh my gosh, there's one about, it's called like the orchestra or the nighttime orchestra or something. You know what I'm talking about?
1: I'm trying to remember the name.
2: The song is like so, for some reason, like just so... I almost want to say like upsetting.
1: Where's the orchestra?
2: Where's the orchestra? I want to say it's upsetting, but it's just like so pensive, and it just makes me feel like a little weight on my chest in like a way that a really, really good song can.
1: I remember my dad also loves Billy Joel, and I remember we would always listen to him in the car together, and he was like showing me all his favorite songs, and we were listening to Goodnight Saigon. And he was, like, telling me about the song and telling me, like, what it meant to him. And he just, like, started crying. And it was such, like, a, for me, such, like, a memorable moment. You know, how much you can just sort of get wrapped up in music. And I guess that's, like, the starter pack is just things that always can bring you in no matter what, you know?
2: Yeah.
1: And that's, for me, Billy Joel is definitely one of those.
2: I have, my next song that comes up is kind of, I wouldn't say it, like, changed my perspective on just being and like going through hard stuff, but it's like it kind of did change my perspective, because it's how I always wanted to feel, and then they put it so bluntly in this song, "You can only blame your problems on the world for so long." So this is the Shipped Gold Standard by Fall Out Boy, one of my personal favorites from one of my absolute favorite album by them, Folie à Deux, and forgive me if you speak French, but yes, so that is our next song, and then we'll hear a couple from my starter pack, and then we'll come back in with some programming before Jezri's next. Sound good?
1: Sounds great. All right. Keep it tuned.
2: Keep it tuned.

0: So that last song was Icarus by With Confidence, and before that was If You Can't Hang by Sleeping With Sirens. Those two songs are throwbacks to seventh grade for me. Seventh grade was a time of my life.
1: Isn't it always?
0: Yeah, very true. I had this one friend with whom I would always listen to music in English class, and I specifically remember Icarus by With Confidence being like chef's kiss, just like one of our favorites. Yeah, what were your thoughts on those songs, Jez?
1: That was the wrong button.
0: No, that was the right button. My apologies. I'm not totally sure where we left off.
1: That wasn't a. Anyway, yes.
0: I just revealed Andromeda's birth name, nickname. But you have a very unique name, so I'm not sure who else would have that nickname. I asked Andromeda what their thoughts on my socks were. Songs, not socks. I'm not wearing socks. I'm wearing sandals.
1: I liked them both. I thought they were like fun and upbeat and good for the morning. Good, like energizing in the morning.
0: Yeah, I would say their lyrics, like if you listen to the lyrics, they're definitely not upbeat, but they definitely have like their driving. I enjoy. I love a song that's like, the lyrics contradict the sound of it.
1: True.
0: All right. Do you want to do a wee bit of programming?
1: Yes. And then let's do some get into programming.
0: Ooh, we've got Town and Campus News. Very exciting.
1: That's a fun one. Oh,
0: we only have one piece of news. Town and Campus News provides a free platform for announcing your community or school event to the Rolla community. 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I know it's the beginning of the school year, so we're all just getting back into it. But
1: get your events on there.
0: Yeah, get your events on there because right now we only have this one event. My dear Andromeda, would you like to read it?
1: I would like. So we have Shred Till You're Dead Skate Jam. Spectrum Skate Co. will host a Shred Till You're Dead Skate Jam at the Rolla Skate Park on Faro Drive on October 31st from 2 p.m. to 8 p.m. The event features activities for all ages, food vendors, a trunk or treat, and more, with proceeds benefiting the local skate park expansion. That sounds awesome to me.
0: I need to get me some, like, roller skates.
1: True.
0: I'm not a huge... I can't skateboard. I would hurt myself big time. My joints... And yes. I think somehow I'd mess up my head even with a helmet. But now some roller skates get me out there.
1: And then you can go Shred Till You're Dead at the Shred Till You're Dead Skates.
0: Yeah. And benefit the local skate park expanding. That's awesome. I love expanding our infrastructure. All right. Well, that was easy. With that, would you like to talk a little bit about your next song?
1: Yeah. So my next song is one that I think is... I love this song, and it's very

0: I think it's very soulful, and it's very sort of close to my heart. And yeah, I think it's introspective. So give it a listen. And this is one that's like, you know, just good to meditate on a little bit, I think.
1: Heck yeah. All right, and with that, our next song is
0: Spring by Angel Olsen.
1: Beautiful. All right, see you on the other side.

Hot pursuit and fiery auto crashes. Some will die in hot pursuit while sifting through my ashes. Some will fall in love with life and drink it from a fountain that is pouring like an avalanche coming down the mountain.

0: 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That marks the end of our show.
1: End of our first show together.
0: End of our first show together. I have enjoyed this thoroughly.
1: Me as well.
0: Wonderful. All right. 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
1: Andromeda.
0: Whoop whoop. With that, we're going to transition over shortly to our wonderful next DJ. Yeah. What have you got in store for the listeners?
2: Oh boy, I don't know. You'll just have to see. But my show description is whatever floats my boat, so I guess it shouldn't be a surprise.
0: Ooh, I like that. And do you want to introduce yourself real quick?
2: Yeah, it's Dr. X3. Hello.
0: Heck
2: yeah. I don't
0: know
2: if you remember me from last semester, but the doctor is back in.
0: Oh, I'm sure they all remember you.
2: Oh, yeah.
0: You're like one of the best DJs on the station. So.
2: Yay!
0: So, I mean, I would be shocked if they didn't remember you. Heck yeah. And with that, thank you so much for tuning in to
1: Insidious Pulp
0: and
1: Cassiopeia's Daughter.
0: Such a fun name. All right. And with that, we're going to pass it off. I will transfer it over to Automation for just a moment so that our wonderful next DJ has a moment to get ready. But see you later, and I hope you have a great week. Bye-bye.

0: Like the paparazzi, we're just here to exploit and embarrass you.
1: Leave me alone!
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0: On the couch with a flip phone, just like you, like I like fingers in your mouth. Up on the sun, playing drums with a bleach bone, just like you, like me, like everybody.
1: Hello, hello. I'm back. It's me. It's Dr. X3, and you're listening to KMNR 89.7 FM, broadcasting out of beautiful Rolla, Missouri. It is the first show of the semester, and this is its first show as in, like, oh my goodness. Okay, this semester has already been getting to me, I'm not gonna lie. I'm already 4 days in, and I feel fried. I got Calc 3 and Linear Algebra, and it's my first time taking math-intensive courses at SNT, so my brain is gonna be a little kooky. But, yeah, this is No Apples Allowed. I named it No Apples Allowed because I'm a doctor, so if you brought apples to the show, then I would just leave, I guess. I would just perish out of existence. And I don't know, I guess you wouldn't want that because I couldn't share all my cool tunes with you. So, yeah, I'm really scared because I hope I know how to operate everything again. It's been several months since I've been in this chair, but so far I'm getting the swing of it. We got some nice chill music playing, and I have a nice playlist for you guys. It's just filled with songs I've been listening to over the summer. I'm a little embarrassed because I felt like I should have probably listened to more music than I did, but I was busy. I had work. I had other obligations to get to, but yeah, I feel like my music taste has changed a little bit since the last time we've seen each other, but I think the songs this semester are gonna be really good. The biggest change, for No Apples Allowed compared to my last show, which was the show of Earthly Nights, is that I don't think I'm gonna do themed playlists this semester because, I'm a little too busy for that, which is a little sad. But also because I just want to be more free to play the music that I like instead of just, you know, having it be based off a theme. But, yeah. I also want to try a new segment, Question of the Day. I think it's a little basic, but I don't know. I was planning for a special guest to be here today and do the Question of the Day with him. Whoa, I bet no one can guess who it is. It's definitely not my boyfriend. Hello. Hello, D-Lo. I miss you, I love you. But yeah, well, we can start that segment next, probably, when I'm not feeling a little scared. But even though I'm a little nervous, I'm still confident that I'm able to give you a great show this morning, and I hope you guys stay tuned, because, oh boy, I am so, so excited to share with you guys my playlist. And with that, I think I'm going to turn it over to the music now. You're gonna hear Turning by Cloud, followed by Sacrifront by Pomodorosa, and some other fun songs after that. And I'll see you for a few things afterwards. Bye-bye!

0: We're sorry. You have reached a number that has been disconnected or is no longer in service. If you feel you have reached this recording in error, please check the number and try your call again.
1: You just heard Only the Best by Horse Girl, Summer Rain by Etro Anime, Promise When You Go by After, Sakura Front by Pomodorosa, and Turning by Cloud. And that was the first half of my playlist! Yay! Okay, I'm gonna be real. I haven't listened to that first half of the playlist in a while because I'm looking at the dates I've added the songs. And I've started this playlist in late April of this year. And Only the Best, the last song you just heard, I added in May of this year. So it's been a while since I've heard those songs in sequence, but oh my goodness, that actually sounds really good. I love like the summery kind of vibe I got going on. I've just started kind of listening to Horse Girl's music. If you don't know, she's an artist that literally just wears a horse mask on her head, and not even in like kind of the funny way, but it's actually like she's some weird, strange CGI, not abomination, because honestly, it's actually really cool, like, kind of makeup. I don't know how they do it, but it's cool. I like it. It's very surreal. So I just gotta listen to more of her music in the future, I guess. But anyways, next on the line, we got our Ascertainment, and I'm trying to see which one sounds interesting to me right now. I'm leaning towards psych studies because this summer I actually changed my major from computer science to data science, and you might be wondering, Dr. X3, what does that have to do with psych studies? Okay, well, psych studies just reminded me of psychology, and I kind of switched over to data science because I'm really interested in psychology, and data science might be able to help me get a job doing research in the field. And you might be also wondering, Dr. X3, isn't computer science kind of like a research-based degree too? And I'm like, yeah, but I can't imagine myself as like a software developer or anything like that. Like a lot of the upper level comp sci courses didn't interest me as much as just studying data science itself and statistics. I love math. It can be annoying, but I think it's pretty cool sometimes. So anyways, without further ado, let's hear some psych studies.
2: Psych, that's the wrong number.
3: Here at Missouri S&T, the psychology department runs research studies that you can participate in.
4: Well, what do these studies involve?
3: These studies vary in many ways, from certain activities such as interacting with mechanical robots, to memory recall tasks, to studies that even have you listen to music.
4: But my time is precious, so why should I participate in a research study?
3: Some studies only take 5 to 10 minutes, and the psych department knows that time is money, so studies will usually compensate you for your time with cold hard cash.
4: What are benefits to doing psych studies that don't involve cash?
3: Being a part of leading research that spans across multiple disciplines is beneficial to the scientific community. Some studies also allow you to support some newest technology like fitness watches or virtual reality headsets. You also get cool points for participating in research as it gives you great topics to talk about at parties.
4: Where can I go to sign up for these studies?
3: The psych department posts bulletins in the HSS building, which is located west of the library, or you can contact psych@mst.edu for more information.
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I'm back again. You just heard an ascertainment about psych studies. Yay! That actually sounds pretty cool. You know, I kind of actually do want to do research with the university next semester, as long as I'm not too busy like I am this semester. Oh, but after that, we got some town and campus news. Let's see. Shred Till You're Dead Skate Jam. Spectrum Skate Company will host a Shred Till You're Dead Skate Jam at the Rolla State Park on Farrar Drive on October 31st from 2 p.m. to 8 p.m. The event features activities for all ages, food vendors, a trunk or treat, and more, with proceeds benefiting the local skate park expansion. And if you want anyone to contact about that, you can go to 573-202-8745. Town and Campus News is read 5 times daily on the air and is also available on our webpage, kmnr.org. Organizations may submit announcements to be read by filling out our online forms. There was only one event to read. I got a little sad when I found that out, because I've been looking like things to do on campus. I love how this is probably going to be my worst, most nightmarish semester at S&T, but now is the time I want to start socializing with people. But I guess in a sense it makes sense, because I feel like my biggest regret last year, and if you are an incoming student, if you're a freshman, I would encourage you to pay attention to this. You don't have to, of course, but my biggest regret is just, like, I don't know, not socializing enough. I was kind of intimidated by my classes, even though some of them were easy, and I felt a little overwhelmed, because I come from a background where I didn't have to interact with a lot of people. I went to a small high school, and because of that, I didn't really push myself to talk to that many people. I did join KMNR, but I wish I hung out at the station more. I wish I went to other events for the organizations I'm involved in. And now comes a time where I don't have time to do all of that, and I just wish I spent more time making friendships and getting myself out there and pushing myself out of my comfort zone. Because this is something I definitely talked about on my show last semester, but one of my favorite decisions I've ever made at S&T is to join KMNR, and it was a kind of on the whim decision. I wasn't planning to do it. One of my friends signed up for it, and I was like, oh, I might as well do that too, I guess, because it sounds a little cool, and even though it's a little scary. And KMNR applications are out now, by the way. If you are interested in being a DJ, I highly recommend you fill those out. KMNR, not to brag, but I think we are one of the coolest student organizations on campus. But my point here is this, especially to you

like, young folks. I consider myself very old now, unfortunately. I'm not even that old, it's just... these classes put a toll on my body. But I would suggest, if I were to give one piece of advice, just putting yourself out there. You're gonna be a little scared in college, but if you need... I wouldn't say you need to get over that fear, but if you're not going to get over that fear of maybe trying something new, maybe talking to somebody you wouldn't have talked to before, when are you going to get over that fear? And it's never too late to start doing that kind of thing. But I'm not going to go on like a total like rant over here. I feel a little corny right now, but that's okay. I am a doctor, I guess, so I'm obligated, question mark, to give people advice. That's, I don't know. I'm not going to turn that into a segment of my show where I just, like, give life advice. I joked about being old, but I feel like I'm very young in the grand scheme of things, and I would like it to stay that way for a while. Because I get a little, like, sad and I see the freshmen. I'm like, oh my goodness, that used to be me. Where did the time go? But, yeah. That's all I have for that yapping section. Special guest may actually be arriving soon. He just texted me saying, "Hold on, I'm coming. Don't do question of the day yet. I'm gonna be here." So we'll see about that. Next, you're gonna hear "Love Like a Sunset" Part 1 by Phoenix, "Nightlife Type Beat" by Nightlife, "Well" by Jacob Collier, "Charlie's Angels 2000" by Apollo 440, "Superstar" by Jamelia, and "Dance Tonight" by I don't know how to pronounce. Hiragana and katakana. I actually did a long, long time ago when I was like 10 and obsessed with anime, and I learned I learned hiragana and katakana, which are two writing systems in Japanese, but now I can't read them as well. That's my embarrassing confession of the day. Oh well. I hope you guys really enjoy the music, and see ya!

0: Whoa now. I know it's just been one song since you last heard me, but oh my goodness, special developments happening in this station right now as we speak. There's someone else here with me. I'm not alone. I'm not the only life form on this planet anymore.
1: Hello.
0: I don't think they can hear you.
1: Oh, wait. I'm on my phone now. Hello.
0: Hello.
1: Hello.
0: Hello.
1: Hello.
0: Hello.
1: I love this song.
0: Yay. Would you like to introduce yourself?
1: My name is D'Lo. If you were here at the beginning, I'm her boyfriend.
0: Yay!
1: I love my role.
0: You do? Your role as my boyfriend?
1: Yeah. I'm like her guard.
0: Yeah.
1: Or something.
0: We like to joke that he's like my stand. I like not like JoJo and Star Platinum, but I feel like someone smaller like Koichi, and he's like Star Platinum because I'm really short. But yeah. Okay, now that you're here, I'm actually very surprised you were able to like come here in such a short amount of time.
1: Dude,
0: because
1: I was hussing. I was hussing across campus, dude.
0: Yeah.
1: TJ to KM&R is like, I had to book it. I wanted to get here for the second intermission, but I guess I missed it by like a minute.
0: Yeah, it's okay. I'm just thankful you're here.
1: Me too.
0: Because I want to do my question of the day segment with
1: I'm
0: you.
1: I'm so excited. And that's like my main motive. That's like my, okay, one of my main motivations to get here.
0: One of your main motivations? It's not your main motivation isn't me.
1: I said it's one of them.
0: I'm very confused. Okay, what's your other motivation then?
1: You.
0: Oh,
1: it's you. It's you,
0: yay,
1: and the question. Those are the two.
0: Yay. Okay.
1: Engineering school, by the way.
0: What? Excuse me. Anyways, my question of the day is, be prepared, because this is a good one.
1: Maybe.
0: What is the question of the day?
1: Ooh.
0: I stole this from someone else I know on campus. I can't call your name out on air, but shout out to you. Sorry I stole your thing, but it's so cool. I wanted to add it to my show.

0: what is the question of the day? I think the question of the day is... Oh, I got a good one. What is the question of the day?
1: No, that's too meta. You can't do that.
2: You can't do that. You can't do that, D-Lo.
1: Yes,
2: that's
1: no,
2: too
1: you can't. Layer,
2: that's too many layers deep. You can't do that.
1: If you had to ask one time and you could never ask again to the entire world, what is, like, what's... Like, what's one question you would ask to everybody? Come on.
0: Do you guys like Guava Monster? Because I got one right
1: here. Are you kidding me? Dude. This guy always has some kind of energy drink on him.
0: In the morning? Well, it's in engineering school. Of course I have an energy drink.
1: I don't. Okay. I think I'm different.
0: Hold on. Shh, shh, shh.
1: Whatever, man.
0: Wait. Okay. My fingernails are too weak.
1: Imagine. Yeah, mine are too, actually.
0: What?
1: Okay.
0: Okay.
1: What is happening?
0: Hold on. Hold on, guys.
1: Are we going to have, like, some ASMR?
0: Are you ready? ASMR. Gaminar. Oh, yeah.
1: Wait. Take a sip into the mic. Let me turn the music down. Okay, that's definitely not what I was expecting for the question of the day, I guess.
0: I love KSMR.
1: .. KSMR. Oh yeah, that's gonna be, is that gonna be your new segment on your show, D-Lo?
0: That's actually not a bad idea.
1: I was
0: thinking of just stealing yours, but
1: what?
0: I might do KSMR.
1: You just learned about mine and now you want to plagiarize it.
0: Yep.
1: Dude. I don't know, yep. Man. Do men have creativity? That's a
0: nope.
1: Joke, by the way. That's a joke. I'm not actually saying that they don't. Oh, no comment? No comment from the peanut gallery now?
0: Because if I say anything, I'm going to get shot.
1: No, you're not.
0: They're going to whip me with a duty Glock, bro.
1: No, because the views expressed in this program are not those of KMNR, the University of Missouri System, or the University of Missouri Board of Curators. Ta-da! There you go.
0: How kind of you.
1: Yeah. Okay, now I have to think about my question of the day. If I had a question of the day... It would probably be, oh my goodness, it would probably have to be something JoJo related. Wait, I know. If you don't watch JoJo's Bizarre Adventure, I'm not going to explain because it's a lot to explain. But if you had a JoJo stand, what song would it be named after? And what would its ability be? Because JoJo's Bizarre Adventure is like peak. It's my favorite show of all time. And honestly, I don't know. Like... Not gonna lie, I was making a list the other day, I'm not kidding you, of requirements to date me. And literally one of the requirements was you have to like JoJo, because that show means so much to me. It's not even like that I watched it in like a time of trouble or whatever. It's just so good, and it's honestly like been a creative inspiration for so long. But yeah, if you have a question of the day that you want to submit to me, you can call or text in at 504-656-6735. Or that's 504-6-KMNR-DJ. I've been waiting so long to, like, say the phone number or, like, call-in number out loud. I don't know. Because, like, last semester I wanted to, but I never found, like, a good chance. It's either there or I forgot. And I also never mentioned the actual KMNR website. I've always wanted to say, those are all the songs in the playlist, but if you didn't catch those, you can always go to kmnr.org and go in the playlist section, and my playlist will be there. Because I'm a good DJ, and I post my playlist to the website. Yay! Oh, we got some more KSMR from D-Lo over here.
0: Thank you, Dr. X3, for your inputs.
1: Of course.
0: I feel very KMNR'd out right now.
1: KMNR'd out.
0: This is a great way to start your morning, guys.
1: Oh, yes.
0: A 15-minute hus walk. And a monster and your girlfriend and music.
1: Yes, it is top 10. It is very awesome. D-Lo, do you want to do a bit of advertising right now? I didn't plan for this, but while you're here, you might as well tell the listeners about your show too.
0: Oh,
1: yay!
0: Yeah, I can do that. Okay. Hello, everyone. My name is D-Lo. I am a DJ here because I have a DJ name. So shocking.
1: What?
0: But I do have a show. It is tomorrow at 1 p.m. It is called Classified.

0: I will explain why, but you can probably put together the dots from my name and the show name.
1: You can't. Mm-mm. No, it's impossible. Zero out of 10 show name. Oh, yeah.
0: No, but, yeah, I don't really have, like, I think I might have themed playlists, but if they are themed, they will be, like, silly or, like, kind of, like, loosely thrown together because, like Durex 3, I am very busy semester. I got Phys 2, I got Calc 3, I got two Nuki classes, and I have the worst one of them all, MATLAB. It's the easiest one.
1: Oh.
0: Oh, no.
1: Ooh, yeah. Everyone I know is just insanely exhausted this semester, and it's already, like, it's not even been the first week yet.
0: We barely got our foot in the door, bro.
1: I'm saying. It's, help me.
0: We don't get, I like to say this, but, like, engineers don't have syllabus week. You're going from that first lecture, dude.
1: You must feel so proud of yourself for coming up with that, you know. What?
0: Not really. I mean, no, it's true.
1: I don't know. It sounded kind of cool.
0: Thanks.
1: Yay.
0: ASMR of me taking the tab off of my monster because I save all of them.
1: Wait, start
0: I
1: like tapping.
0: I accidentally dropped it in there.
1: No. Start tapping on the can. Wait, let me turn the music down again. Wow, do you guys hear that? The beautiful tapping of a tapping on a energy drink at a solid,
0: do you feel,
1: like, 9:50 in the morning.
0: I feel caffeinated.
1: Is this creepy? Like,
0: I hope it is.
1: No. I don't want to scare off my listeners. Imagine tuning in KMNR 89.7 and the first thing you hear is just straight up energy drink ASMR. I don't know.
0: That's how you know. I would stay.
1: Honestly,
0: if you're doing
1: me
0: stuff
1: too.
0: Like that on the air, that means you're chill. And that means you're cool.
1: Yeah.
0: I had to wear my baggiest jeans for this occasion, dude.
1: What does that have to what?
0: Everyone in KMNR wears baggy jeans.
1: Okay. Setting yourself apart, I guess.
0: I'm not setting. Don't listen.
1: Dude,
0: don't
1: I got
0: listen
1: half
0: her,
1: of a
0: guys.
1: Playlist left.
0: Everybody,
1: and
0: okay, guys.
1: We
0: guys,
1: got like less than 10
0: listen,
1: minutes
0: if
1: left.
0: You want, okay, don't tell her I said this, but like, if you want like actually good music played on the air, you got to come to my show tomorrow.
1: Well, now.
0: 1 o'clock p.m. Friday. Every Friday, I'll be there. D-Lo, Classified. You're going to love it, okay? And we're not going to have this doctor on the air. She's not even a doctor.
1: Excuse me. I'm a doctor because I come the doctor lineage. Doctor, Dr. Worm.
0: I'm a D
1: Dr.
0: because
1: Mad
0: I come
1: Max.
0: From the D family.
1: Congratulations, I guess. Okay, I do want to play like
0: time.
1: Just one more song because like half of my playlist is not gonna get played today, unfortunately, because we don't have that much time left because someone showed up. Not that I'm angry, of course.
0: She's
1: but you
0: me.
1: What?
0: I think she's angry at me.
1: I'm not angry, I know.
0: I think she's gonna beat me.
1: I like how we like harmonized for a second.
0: Okay.
1: This is enough horsing around. Okay. What's that one saying? What the horse considers play.
0: The monkey considers.
1: Yeah.
0: Yeah.
1: Oh, what Tom considers foolery, the monkey considers business too.
0: Bruh.
1: Okay. But being serious though, I do gotta play one more song because the next song, Nightlife Type Beat, dude. Biggest banger I've heard all summer, and it's so underrated. I really want you guys to hear it. So without further ado, let's get back into the music real quick.
0: Epic ASMR transition.
1: Oh, yeah.

0: I'm back, and you just heard the banger Nightlife type beat, no spaces, by Nightlife, also no spaces. That was so good, wasn't it, D-Lo? What in the Roblox?
1: I'm almost done. Yeah, oh, it's okay. Like the Blox Cola.
0: Yeah. Or what's that sound effect when you eat the hamburger? Is it like...
2: Nom nom nom.
0: Nom nom nom. No, there's another one. Isn't there another one where it's like, yummy?
2: Mmm, cheeseburger.
0: Mmm, oh yeah, yeah, yeah. Mmm, cheeseburger.
1: Mmm, tacos.
0: Hi. Bye.
1: Bye-bye. Wait, I have more. I'm gonna, let's finish off the monster on air. I gotta like tilt my mic up because I have to like lean the can up. Okay.
0: I don't think anybody heard that. No. Oh, okay. I guess everybody heard that. But yeah.
1: Hope I'm not making anyone uncomfortable right now.
0: Don't worry. Don't worry.
1: If I am, you can text at 504-656-6735 and rate my KSMR, okay?
0: Yes. Tell D-Lo if you like his KSMR or not, and if he should continue to do it on his show. Not going to lie, though, I am kind of a fan because something D-Lo knows about me, I love listening to ASMR. I love wood soup ASMR. I love, you know.
1: Wood soup. I played a wood soup playlist for her one time on
0: one of the things, yeah.
1: The tube.
0: Yeah, what we listened to music on.
1: Literally, I thought we were on the same song every single time because like it was like a playlist of like 200 different things, but it all sounded exactly the same.
0: Because that's the point. It's supposed to like be consistent and soothing.
1: What's the point of having 200 songs if they're all exactly the same?
0: Because it sounds nice. It's like, don't treat it as like the main thing. It's supposed to be like background music. If not even that, it's supposed to be ambience. Are you going to complain that like fan noises sound the same for like 8 hours when you're trying to sleep? No.
1: Fans don't sound the same. A rotary fan and a box fan do not sound the same. A box fan is like, and a rotary fan is like.
0: No comment on that.
1: Yes, comment. This is we will be doing fan noises KSMR eventually.
0: Whatever he says, I guess, but I don't think anybody's willing to tune into that. One day you can just open up whatever platform they listen to music on and just play some ASMR. But that's just my opinion. Whatever.
1: Yep.
0: Do you have anything
1: Your
0: else?
1: Opinion.
0: Do you have anything else you want to say to the listeners before we leave?
1: Come to my show tomorrow. 1 p.m.
0: Yeah.
1: You can play it during your calculus class, maybe. I don't know.
0: Yeah. Do it. If you're gonna listen to the show, do it for me. Because I have a class at that exact time slot, and I can't.
1: You do?
0: Yes, I talked to you about this.
1: I forgot.
0: It's okay. But
1: there's a lot of things to remember, okay?
0: No, that's so real. But you've been listening to KMNR 89.7 FM, broadcasting out of Missouri. This has been Dr. X3
1: and D-Lo.
0: Couldn't hear it. And this was No Apples Allowed. I hope you will not bring an apple to my next show because that will make me very sad.
1: What if I bring a mango?
0: A mango?
1: Mango.
0: Mango.
1: My mango.
0: I would really enjoy that.
1: Mango.
0: But

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sipping on. Look how I'm living now. Police be tripping now. Yeah, this is America. Guns in my area. I got the strap. I gotta carry.

everyone. That rain is a little loud. Let me turn that down. My name is Andromeda, and you are listening to KMNR 89.7 broadcasting live out of Rolla, Missouri. Today, for our midday show, I really wanted to play some new music that I discovered over the summer, whether it is music that was released this summer. There's a few new ones. Mostly it's music that I personally did not know until this summer. So as a little back to school show, wanted to play some music that I've been enjoying over the summer and hopefully that you will all enjoy. So generally I think a similar vibe where I try to make it so. I really, you know, this is a really old popular take, but I really got into Tame Impala this summer more than I ever have before. Like, of course I know, you know, the most popular songs, but more than ever I was listening to a lot of Tame Impala this summer. So the first song that I'm gonna play is It True by Tame Impala, and then we're gonna hear Other Side by Brent Faiyaz, and then probably come in with a little bit of programming. So keep it tuned to hear that, and I hope all of you are having a wonderful afternoon.

0: Man, life in Rala is so full of doom and gloom. If only I had something to-
1: Hey, you.
0: Who, me?
1: Yes, you. Do you like music?
0: Yeah?
1: Well, then I have just the thing for you. KMNR.
0: Oh my.
1: Yes, child.
0: You mean the radio station I'm listening to right now?
1: Yes. And you too could become a DJ.
0: But what if I don't want to?
1: God. At the start of each semester, trainee applications open for KMNR. This means that any student could apply if you want. This message was brought to you by KMNR 89.7 FM, Rolla, Missouri.
2: I hope you all enjoyed that ascertainment. That one was a fun one. Thank you to our DJs that made that. We're going to be on the same theme as we were before. Some new music I heard this summer. This one I think is really fun. It's Hot in New York by Malcolm Todd, and I think it's just very fun, like, upbeat summer song. So keep it tuned, and I hope you enjoy.

0: Hope you all enjoyed those songs. We had Hot in New York by Malcolm Todd first, and then You're Not Good Enough by Blood Orange, and then Difficult Love, also by Malcolm Todd. All those I thought were very fun songs. We're going to move into some more programming. We're going to listen to Bird Note, and I think what we're going to do today is called Milkweed, a Whole Ecosystem on a Plant, which sounds very interesting to me, so I hope you enjoy.
1: This is Bird Note. Milkweed plants are important to monarch butterflies. Adult monarchs lay their eggs on milkweeds, and their caterpillars feed on the leaves. Milkweed contains a toxin that helps protect the caterpillars from predators. But monarchs aren't the only ones who benefit from milkweed. Scientists in Ohio once tried to document every insect species they found eating some part of the common milkweed plant. They identified hundreds of species, including 132 kinds of beetles alone. And many bees, butterflies, and other pollinator insects visit the milkweed's flowers. Milkweed is almost like a tiny ecosystem of its own, drawing in creatures of all shapes and sizes. When it's part of a diverse community of plants, it helps many species find food and shelter, including birds. The fluffy fibers in a milkweed seed pod are the perfect lining for a songbird's nest. Not to mention, some hummingbirds drink nectar from milkweed flowers. Planting milkweed helps the declining monarch butterfly and a whole host of other species, including birds. Learn how to find seeds for milkweed and other native plants on our website, birdnote.org. I'm Michael.

I hope you enjoyed those last couple songs we had in the playlist. We had Best to You was the last one that you heard, the one that you just heard, which is by Blood Orange, which I had never listened to before this summer. I didn't even know Blood Orange existed. But I was surprised to find out that he had been so instrumental in so many different albums, you know, producing, and also produced his own music. So I was really excited to make that discovery personally. And so I hope you enjoyed that song. And then before that, you heard Call Me by Zach Templar, which is a fairly new song. And then before that, the first song you heard was You're Not the One by Sky Ferreira, which is also a song that I really liked and a song I'd never heard before, which obviously is the theme of the show. But next, we're going to hear Alone Together by Delwater Gap. You might have noticed a little bit of a theme. I have a lot of pairs of artists. I think one thing that I've never been super into is like going really in depth into one artist. I've always sort of been like, oh, I like this song, I like this album. But I feel like this summer I listened to a lot of similar songs. So I listened to a lot of Blood Orange. I listened to a good amount of Delwater Gap. I said earlier, a lot of Tim Paula. And so that was interesting. That was a little bit of a change in my listening habits. But next, you're going to hear Alone Together by Delwater Gap. So keep it tuned, and I hope you enjoy.

I hope you enjoyed, and I also hope that everybody here, please, if you haven't already, go listen to the new Steve Lacy album, because that was released this summer, and it was so, so good. You just heard The Feeling by Steve Lacy, and this was a single released before the whole album was released, but is probably my favorite song on the album. It's just so good. It's just so good. The first song that you heard in that little stint was

Alone Together by Delwater Gap, and then you heard Charcoal Baby by Blood Orange. And then, as I said, you heard The Feeling by Steve Lacy. The next song I'm going to play is a little bit of a cheat on the theme because technically I had heard this song before this summer because it's North by Claro. It's a very good song. I'd heard it before, but I don't think I'd really heard it. You know, if you get it, I don't think I'd really taken it in. So you're going to hear North by Claro. And after that, you're going to hear High Tops by Delwater Gap. So I hope you enjoy and keep it tuned.

0: Hello, everyone. And with that song, that concludes my show. You had just heard, You just heard Yes, I'm Changing by Tame Impala. And before that, you heard Tears Dry on Their Own by Amy Winehouse. And before that, you heard High Tops by Delwater Gap. And I hope you enjoyed sort of hearing the songs that I discovered that I got into this summer, because I feel like the summer was a really good music summer for me personally. I was really into music. So I hope you enjoyed that. Now we have our next DJ,
1: Diabolical Juice.
0: I almost called you Insidious Pulp, actually. If you tuned in earlier, that's the name, part of the name of our dual show. So we're passing it to Diabolical Juice. I hope you enjoyed my show, and DJ Andromeda is going to sign off. So
1: thank you so much.
0: See y'all next time.
1: See you around, DJ Andromeda.
0: Mwah.
1: My first song that I'm going to play is Bobby Caldwell's What You Won't Do for Love. And then after that, I'll come back in and tell you more on KMNR 89.7 FM, broadcasting out of Rolla, Missouri. All right, see you on the other side of this song.

0: All right. How's it going, everybody? As I said before that song, my name is Diabolical Juice. You're listening to KMNR 89.7 FM, broadcasting out of Rolla, Missouri. And today, I have a treat for you. So this is this semester's show, Glass Half Full. I'll be here for 2 hours, providing you with tunes that make me feel warm and fuzzy. And, you know, occasionally make me pensive, make me think. But for today, it's songs that make me feel warm and fuzzy. The genre that I'm hitting on today is jazz. I'm doing kind of jazz through genres, so all of these songs have some element of jazz in them. Not necessarily, they don't necessarily stick to the genre. But yeah, I just figured, it would be a wonderful time to give everybody some calming music, some peaceful music, and a little bit of fun. So yeah, I will play a wee bit of programming before I get us into our next song, which I cannot pronounce because it is in Japanese, but it's by Chihiro Yamanaka. And before that, we're going to hear a little ad council. All right. I'll see you on the other side of a few songs.
1: That? That's the sound of your life. 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Your life sounds pretty great. Don't let a buzz ruin it. Buzz driving is drunk driving. Don't drive buzzed. 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

0: Help me loosen this window screen to free this fly, Yael. It's trapped between the screen and the glass. Do you think its little heart is beating a mile a minute?
1: Do insects even have hearts, Don?
0: Sure they do, but their hearts are somewhat different from human hearts. Like arthropods, insects have an open circulatory system as opposed to our closed circulatory system. Whereas our blood is confined within blood vessels, insect blood, called hemolymph, flows freely throughout the body. Insects do, however, have a vessel along their dorsal side which moves this hemolymph. The abdomen section of the dorsal vessel is considered the insect's heart because it has muscles and ostia, openings that allow hemolymph to enter and exit. Hemolymph enters the heart when it's relaxed. The heart then contracts and pumps the hemolymph through the vessel toward the insect's head. There, hemolymph exits the vessel to flow back through the body cavity, coming into contact with all tissues and organs.
1: I heard that insect blood doesn't carry oxygen. What does hemolymph do for the insect?
0: Hemolymph transports and controls the movement of nutrients, salts, hormones, and metabolic wastes. It maintains body shape and aids in the insect's movement. It also protects the insect from invading bacteria and internal parasites. Among other things, the hydrostatic pressure created by contractions of the heart aids in functions such as hatching, molting, and reproduction. That green, yellow, or clear fluid that you see when an insect is squished is essential to insect survival.
1: Well, I've never heard of an insect heart attack, but just in case, I'll help you let that fly out.
0: This moment of science comes from Indiana University. I'm Don Glass.
1: And I'm Yael Cassander.
2: How interesting. I did not know that insects had hearts. So that was our moment of science. Thank you so much, Donna and Yael. That song you heard just a moment ago was Chameleon by Herbie Hancock. And before that, we had a song by Chihiro Yamanaka. Chameleon is an absolute beast of a song. It's just over a quarter of an hour, 15 minutes and 45 seconds. But in my opinion, it's one of the most fun songs on this playlist. I think there's something that you can only get from a really long song. I mean, it's almost like it becomes part of you for a couple of minutes where you get lost in it. And for me, like, Chameleon is one of those songs. There's another song by Thank You Scientist that I don't notice that it's 15 minutes long until I open my eyes, come back to the real world, and suddenly it's 15 minutes after the song started. So, yes, the next couple of songs are a little different from that. They're a little bit more short. They're also equally fun, and I really hope that you enjoy them. Our next song is Chan Chan by the Buena Vista Social Club. And yes, that was our last programming for this hour, so who knows, I might just leave you to enjoy the music until the next hour rolls around. We'll see. I'll see you on the other side of at least a couple of songs. All right. Peace.

0: Hello. How have you liked the playlist thus far? Are we feeling it? So, since we last talked, we played Chan Chan by Buena Vista Social Club, Strasbourg slash Saint Denis by Roy Hargrove, Flight by the Jeremy Ledbetter Trio, Got to Get You Into My Life by Earth, Wind, and Fire, and that last song was MacArthur Park by Maynard Ferguson. I would say one of my favorite things about this genre is how many long songs there are. Like I said, once I get done with Chameleon, which was a quarter of an hour long, I love a long song. So MacArthur Park is one of my personal favorite jazz pieces, and I hope you enjoyed it as well. If you would like to give me your feedback on this playlist or this show or whatever, you can call or text in at 504-656-6735, which is 504-6-KMNR-DJ. Let us do a wee bit of programming. Oh, just kidding. I don't have my programming open, so we're going to go right back into the music. We're going to hear Chicken by Jaco Pastorius and then Take Five by the Dave Brubeck Quartet. 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I'm your host, Diabolical Juice, and this is Chicken.
1: Mm-hmm.

The U.S. generates 208 million tons of municipal solid waste each year. That's 4.3 pounds of trash you produce each day. How can you reduce the amount of trash you put in a landfill and help our environment? Recycle. In 1996, the average American recycled 329 pounds of paper. Americans also recycled 63.5% of the 99 billion aluminum cans produced, and 26% of all plastic bottles. The nation's overall recycling rate is 27%, but that's not enough. You can do your part by recycling more right here in Rolla. A wide variety of materials can be recycled at the Rolla Recycling Center, located at 2141 Old St. James Road in Rolla. These materials include number one and number two plastics, newspaper, office paper, glass of all colors, aluminum, tin, yard waste, envelopes with plastic windows, cardboard used in packaging, and corrugated cardboard. Additionally, used motor oil and antifreeze can be recycled at the City of Rolla Vehicle Maintenance, located at the corner of Old St. James Road and 18th Street. Why recycle? 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Finally, recycling saves money and creates jobs. A study in the northeastern U.S. found 100,000 people employed and a value of $7.2 billion related to the recycling industry. Taking your stuff to the recycling center isn't doing enough for recycling. 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Demanding recycled content, products, and packaging increases the demand for recycled goods, ensuring that recycling efforts will continue. 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Also look for recycled content materials in paper products, plastic bottles, and other products. 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

0: Hey, hey, hey. I have a guest in the room. Is that microphone 3 or 4? I think it's microphone 3, so let us turn on microphone 3. Try it out.
1: What's up?
0: Oh, not quite.
1: Okay. How about
0: now? Oh,
1: yeah, there we go.
0: And now we have another guest. So tell us who you are, dear guest.
1: I am the Cosmic Owl.
0: Ooh, I actually did not know that that was your name.
1: Oh.
0: I quite enjoy.
1: Perfect, yeah. Had to keep the tradition going.
0: Mm-hmm. Our dear Cosmic Owl came in to just have a little chitty chat, but what are you thinking about the playlist thus far?
1: I love it. I love it a lot. Very,
0: yeah?
1: Very pleasant to the ears.
0: Do you ever listen to jazz?
1: Not super often, but when I do, I tend to really enjoy it, so I probably should listen to it more.
0: Heck yeah. I'll send you a couple playlists if you want.
1: Oh, yes. Absolutely.
0: Heck yeah. So our next song is called Indígena by Tania León. She is a Cuban artist. We'll talk a little bit about my thoughts on this piece and the way it was written and, you know, really dive into it after we listen to it. It's about 8 minutes long, 8.5 minutes long. This is part of a recurring series that we do on each of my shows. I like to play an instrumental or orchestral piece. I typically like wind symphony. This is Tania León's Indígena. We will chitty chat a little bit more about it after we hear it. So in 3, 2, 1, get ready to hear it.

Sorry, y'all, I didn't quite catch the end of that song before it went into a David Bowie song, but that was Indígena by Tania León, as we said earlier. In my opinion, that is a really wonderful piece because of what it represents to the person who composed it. So I'm going to read you a quote from her. She was born in Havana, Cuba, and she said, "Growing up in Cuba was a kaleidoscopic experience with sound. You have all of these revelers in the back of my home preparing themselves for the carnival. Even when I was actually trying to play Chopin or Tchaikovsky or, you know, I mean, Czerny, they would parade in front of the house. I would stop playing the piano, go see the revels pass by, and when they passed by, we all dance, you know. And then, when they were gone, everybody went back to their chores. I went back to the piano. I continued practicing. Of course, upon my return to Cuba years later, I realized that the revelers were not there anymore, and these are just my memories." So, Leon was born, as I said, in Havana, Cuba, and she was trained formally in in piano performance. So she is a classically trained composer and performer, and she loves to incorporate all of her different heritage into her work. So she's a mixed French, Spanish, Chinese, African, and Cuban heritage. She says, "My ancestors came from different parts of the world. They each came from different cultures. I take pride in the heritage each of them passed on to me, and I represent all of them within myself. I prefer to be an inclusive human being." So again, that was a wonderful little piece called Indígena. As you noticed, there was a wonderful little trumpet solo in there. One of my favorite instruments. I do play it myself. And that just really exemplifies the feeling of polycultural influences in her work. So this next piece is by David Bowie, to shift gears. It's called I Can't Give Everything Away, from his final album, Black Star, that he released very close to the time of his death. Kind of a going away album. So yeah, this is one of my all-time favorite songs from one of my all-time favorite albums. So I really, really hope you enjoy. And I will see you on the other side of this.

Hey, how's it going? Have we been liking the last few songs? I'll tell you what they were. I Can't Give Everything Away by David Bowie, and then Isn't She Lovely by the Hornheads, which is a cover of a Stevie Wonder song. And that last one was Just the Two of Us by Grover Washington, featuring Bill Withers. So, next up, we're going to talk to you about the news and the weather. We're going to start with the weather. It is, as we know, pretty hot, but not too bad. It's 81 degrees Fahrenheit out right now. Pretty humid at 58 degrees, not 85, at 58% humidity. Goodness gracious. Our wind speed is pretty variable. We get a nice breeze going about 6 miles per hour. And yes, so the heat index is actually currently pretty close to the real temperature. It's 83, and the real temperature is 81. So let's move into the news. I want to tell you guys about some good news. This is pretty cool, in my humble opinion. There is a new fridge-free vaccine in the works right now, that's inspired by a resurrecting plant called the resurrection fern, or Pleopeltis polypodioides. Podioides? Not totally sure how to pronounce it. This new production method could create far more reliable immunizations for low and middle income countries where it really matters, as well as cut back on waste. It's currently estimated that a large percentage of all vaccine doses are thrown out because the cold chain, which is a process of temperature controlled storage from the moment of production to the end use case, is interrupted. If you're interested in learning more about that, there's some pretty cool podcast episodes, articles out there about the cold chain and how it came to be. But right now, that is absolutely a drawback to the administration of medicines and vaccines in high-income countries. But in the global south, where temperatures are often much higher year-round and where immunization can absolutely be the difference between life and death for millions, it is a much bigger challenge due to modest rural medical infrastructure, along with reduced refrigeration and power availability. So, the UK's National Institute for Health and Care Research, or NIHR, is testing a powder-based vaccine product inspired by these resurrection plants, which can appear lifeless for months before springing back to life when it rains. This powder was shown in tests to remain stable and viable for 1 year before the addition of water allowed it to be injected long before, pardon me, long after most other vaccines would have had to be thrown away. Additionally, it not only remained viable in room temperature, but after temperature cycling of -4 degrees Fahrenheit to 104 degrees Fahrenheit, such as might be experienced by the shift from an aircraft cargo bay to the back of a truck on a rural African road. This technology came from those resurrection plants' own adaptations to their dry climates in Africa and South America. One is the production of a sugar called trehalose, which stabilizes the plant cells during the drought. The NIHR used nothing less than that very sugar to stabilize a previously liquid tetanus diphtheria vaccine in powder form. This was then administered to 60 people as part of a trial run by their co-developers, Stable Pharma, and it was found to be safe and well tolerated while also producing comparable immune responses to currently utilized temperature-controlled vaccines. So yeah, this has the potential to remove cold chain dependence, reduce wastage, and improve access, which is, in my opinion, a pretty awesome piece of news. So with that, I'm gonna get back to the music. We're gonna hear the National Anthem by Radiohead, and no, that's not the Star Spangled Banner. Then Moanin' by Mingus Big Band, War by Hypnotic Brass Ensemble, and finally Giggle Button by Thank You Scientist. And then I'll be back in to say goodbye. I hope you've enjoyed the playlist thus far and continue to enjoy the closeout. See you on the other side.

All right, that was our last song. That was Giggle Button by Thank You Scientist. And before that, we had War by Hypnotic Brass Ensemble. And the one before that was The National Anthem by Radiohead. You've been listening to KMNR 89.7 FM, broadcasting out of Rolla, Missouri. I was your host, Diabolical Juice, and now I'm going to turn it over to our wonderful DJ, Binary Swag. I hope you have an amazing day, an amazing end of your first week if you're at school, and, you know, just an amazing end of your week if you're not at school. All right, and with that, peace out.

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Hello, hello. You are listening to 89.7 FM KMNR broadcasting out of Rolla, Missouri. I am Corn Juice, and welcome back to another episode of Grandpa's Top Shelf. This is my first show of the semester, so welcome back, all you lovely listeners. Today, I'm going to get right into it. We have some great songs from the 90s, early 2000s, some hard rock here. So hopefully you all enjoy, and we're just going to get straight into it.

0: Wrong!
1: Alright, those last two you just heard were Coming Undone by Korn and Godspeed Hellbound by Black Label Society. Right now we're going to get into some news and weather and a moment of science for our programming. So I'll go ahead and start with the weather here. Today, the 27th, we're going to have a high of 87 degrees. And the high 80s is going to continue through this weekend till Sunday. We're going to reach a high of 94 and Monday with a high of 95. So it's going to warm up again. Lows all in the mid to high 60s for this week. And then some news. The lion populations living in India have increased 70% over the last decade, while the rangeland has also increased by 15%. Subspecies of the lion live all the way across the Old World, from South Africa to Morocco to India. The results of the growth in population were 32% in 6 years and 70% over 10 years. The lion's range has also expanded from about 30,000 square kilometers in 2020 to nearly 35,000 across 11 of their districts. In 1990, their range was a mere 20% of that figure. And that's coming from the Good News Network, that was written by Andy Corbley. And now we're going to have our moment of science, and after that we're going to get right back into the music, so keep it tuned.
2: It's time again to go to the A Moment of Science mailbag. A listener writes, "Dear A Moment of Science, why do some animals have elaborate mating rituals while others don't?"
3: Interesting question. And at least in the case of one animal, it seems to depend on how much energy they have in reserve.
2: We're talking about Alston's singing mouse, a small brown mouse that lives in the forests of Central America. The cool thing about these mice is that the male mice sing to attract females.
3: To be clear, by sing, we mean that the mice make loud trilling sounds, kind of like a cricket or baby bird. Most male mice make sounds to attract mates, but their sounds are usually inaudible to human ears and are

0: are very short. What makes Austin's singing mice unique is that the males sing songs we can hear, and their songs last for as long as 20 seconds.
1: Scientists at the University of Texas at Austin collected male mice and studied their songs. They also looked at levels of particular hormones and nutrients in their blood.
0: And they found that the mice that sang longer often have more of the hormone leptin, which correlates with optimal amounts of body fat. Body fat, of course, is a form of stored energy.
1: So, in other words, the fitter a mouse was in terms of energy reserves, the longer and more often it sang, and vice versa.
0: The point is that the mice budget their energy when it comes to their mating ritual, and that could hold true for other animals with elaborate mating rituals, too.
1: This Moment of Science comes from Indiana University.
0: We're on the web at amomentofscience.org, where you can also view videos and sign up for podcasts. I'm Don Glass.
1: And I'm Yael Cassander.
2: All right, some interesting information about mice there. But we're going to go ahead and get right back into it with Rooster by Allison Chains.

0: Those two were The Red by Chevelle and Outside by Staind. Coming up next, we have Chop Suey by System of a Down.
1: Rolling Suicide.

All right. You've been hearing Faint by Linkin Park, Nothing For Me Here by Dope, and Before I Forget by Slipknot. I've got one more song here today. It's 46 and 2 by Tool. And I just want to say I hope you all have a wonderful rest of your Thursday and a wonderful weekend. And make sure to keep it tuned to 89.7 FM KMNR.

0: You're listening to KMNR 89.7 FM, broadcasting out of Rolla, Missouri. I'm Mountain Krug, and this is The Peak, and I'm also here with my good friend.
1: Corn Juice.
0: He said, I'm going to stick around for a couple more. We're going to listen to some good music here on the airwaves of KMNR 89.7. Mm-hmm. So, first up, I've got a little bit of The Who.
1: Ooh.
0: The Who?
1: The Who.
0: The
1: what?
0: Who?
1: We'll never know.
0: We'll never know. So yeah, we're going to kick it off the hour with that, so keep it tuned here to KMNR.

0: You're listening to KMNR 89.7 FM, broadcasting out of Rolla, Missouri. I'm Mountain Krug, and this is The Peak. Up next, we've got a little bit of programming, so keep it tuned here to KMNR. We're going to learn about some giant crabs. Ooh. Stay tuned.
1: Exploring science in the sea. The Japanese spider crab is harmless to people, but it might not look that way if you happen across it at the bottom of the Pacific Ocean. It can span 12 feet, the largest known crab on the planet. The crab's hard body is typically about a foot long, and the crab weighs 35 or 40 pounds. It has 10 legs. 8 of them are for walking along rocky ocean bottoms. The other two hold powerful claws. The claw legs are longer than the walking legs on males, but shorter on females. Japanese spider crabs spawn in fairly warm, shallow waters, primarily off the Pacific coast of Japan. Juveniles are pretty small. As they reach adulthood, though, they grow to giant proportions, and they move to deeper waters, generally a few hundred feet to 1,000 feet or deeper. The crabs can't swim. Instead, they scuttle along the bottom looking for food. They nab small fish and crack open clams. They also scavenge for dead animals and scrape algae off the rocks. Because of their size and hard shells, the crabs face few threats, mainly from fishers, because they're considered a delicacy in parts of Japan. And they're well disguised. Their mottled, spiny appearance blends into the background. Just to be safe, though, juveniles sometimes disguise themselves. They pluck bits of kelp, sponges, or other organisms. They chew on them for a little while, then stick them on their shells. That helps keep these imposing but harmless creatures safe at the bottom of the Pacific Ocean. Science in the Sea is available as a weekly podcast at scienceinthesea.org. I'm Holly Brawley.
0: Thanks, Holly. Up next, we've got a little bit of bird notes, so keep it tuned here to KMNR.
2: 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Here's Tracy reading one of her poems.
3: Fledgling. I scare away rabbits stripping the strawberries in the garden, ripened ovaries reddening their mouths. You take down the hanging basket and show it to our son. A nest, secret as a heart, throbbing between flowers. Look, but don't touch, you instruct our son, who has already begun to reach for the black globes of a new bird's eyes, wanting to touch the world, to know it. Disappointed, you say, common house finch. As if even banal miracles aren't still pink and blind and heaving with life. When the cat your ex-wife gave you died, I was grateful. I'd never seen a man grieve like that for an animal. I held you like a victory, embarrassed and relieved that this was how you loved. To the bone of you, to the meat. And we want the stricken pleasure of intimacy, so we risk it, we do. Every day we take down the basket and prove it to our son. Just look at its rawness, its tenderness, it's almost flying.
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0: 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I'm Mountain Krug, and this is The Peak. The last few songs you heard were Hocus Pocus by Focus. It's a tongue twister there. And before that, you heard Pinball Wizard by The Who. Up next, we've got a little bit of The Doors with Love Me Two Times. So keep it tuned here to KMNR.

school civics book to read and comprehend what rights they entitle every American citizen to. This announcement is insufficient to fully inform you of how to protect your rights, but it gives a good general idea of different methods to protect yourself in any police encounter. Remember, assert your rights or lose them. 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Officer, I do not consent to any search. 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And, officer, I have nothing to say until I consult with a defense lawyer. The First Amendment allows me to state the following. 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

0: 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I'm Mountain Krug, and this is The Peak, and I'm also here with my good friend
1: Corn Juice.
0: Corn Juice. So, how you feeling about the music?
1: I'm liking it. I'm liking it. Very, very prog. Very nice.
0: Very prog. Very prog. Yeah. So, the last few songs that you heard were Matilda Mother by Pink Floyd. Before that, you heard Watcher of the Skies by Genesis. Before that, you heard Master of the Universe by Hawkwind. Before that, you heard One of These Days by Pink Floyd. And before that, you heard Rattlesnake, Rattlesnake, Rattlesnake by King Gizzard and the Lizard Wizard. So, up next, I think we're going to play another song off this here album from Pink Floyd. It's one of their first albums. It's their first album with Syd Barrett and the lead before he disappeared.
1: Tragic.
0: Twas tragic. Yeah. Really great, different kind of sound. It's almost like beach rocky, like the intro to almost psychedelic rock. It's completely different than the newer, quote-unquote, Pink Floyd, or anything after that era. Anything into the 70s is a completely different sound, because by then, Gilmour and Waters had already, like, found their connection. You know, they both found their niches in their music and really developed it by that point, because they'd been with the band for at least 10, 12 years at that point. So I think we're going to keep this one spinning. So up next, we've got Flaming by Pink Floyd, so keep it tuned here to KMNR.

0: 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I'm Mountain Krug, and this is The Peak, and I'm also here with...
1: Coin Juice.
0: So, that's going to do it for our hour of music here at the station. 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
1: we
0: another...
1: We may be back here a little later?
0: Mayhaps.
1: Today?
0: Mayhaps, for... Maybe a little bit of a show later on with a good friend of Cayman Ardwar.
1: Might be back for a collaboration.
0: Yes, but always keep it tuned here to Cayman R. Up next, we've got Craig the Younger, so keep it tuned here at Cayman R.
1: Keep it tuned.
2: Bye.
1: See ya.

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1: Time right now is about
2: 4:03
3: in the evening.

do like a nice car ride after a long day of work? Do you put the windows down to enjoy the fresh air on your face? Do you stick your head out of the window in residential neighborhoods? Don't. You could become one of the many victims of mailbox decapitation. Mailboxes are made of metal, wood, and sometimes even brick, and most are more than capable of taking your head off. 40,000 people are killed in automobile accidents every year. Some of these involve mailboxes. So whether you're driving to get somewhere or to blow off steam, don't lose your head. Keep it inside the car in residential areas. Take

0: 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And that's pretty cool.
1: Guess what time it is? 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
3: in the evening.

Japanese spider crab is harmless to people, but it might not look that way if you happen to cross it at the bottom of the Pacific Ocean. It can span 12 feet, the largest known crab on the planet. The crab's hard body is typically about a foot long, and the crab weighs 35 or 40 pounds. It has 10 legs. 8 of them are for walking along rocky ocean bottoms. The other 2 hold powerful claws. The claw legs are longer than the walking legs on males, but shorter on females. Japanese spider crabs spawn in fairly warm, shallow waters, primarily off the Pacific coast of Japan. Juveniles are pretty small. As they reach adulthood, though, they grow to giant proportions, and they move to deeper waters, generally a few hundred feet to 1,000 feet or deeper. The crabs can't swim. Instead, they scuttle along the bottom looking for food. They nab small fish and crack open clams. They also scavenge for dead animals and scrape algae off the rocks. Because of their size and hard shells, the crabs face few threats, mainly from fishers, because they're considered a delicacy in parts of Japan. And they're well disguised. Their mottled, spiny appearance blends into the background. Just to be safe, though, juveniles sometimes disguise themselves. They pluck bits of kelp, sponges, or other organisms. They chew on them for a little while, then stick them on their shells. That helps keep these imposing but harmless creatures safe at the bottom of the Pacific Ocean. Science in the Sea is available as a weekly podcast at scienceinthesea.org. I'm Holly Brawley.

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I'm KMNR Dwar. You're listening to the radio show. That's right. Let me look up and remember exactly what radio means, because I made my own definition for it. That's right. I didn't make it anything. I didn't want to be generic. I had a meaning to the madness. A method, not meaning. A method to the madness. Let's take a gander. If you're all having a good day out there, bad day, sunny day, cloudy day, well, feel free to text in at your own leisure. Text in at 504-656-6735. That's 504-6-CAMNR-DJ. Tell me, what's going on? What's the scoop out there? I don't know anything. I'm stuck at the station all the time. Got some Takanaka on the background. You know why? Because I like having him in the foreground, but I love having him in the background too. He's a joy. He sure is. Yes, here we are. Radio show. 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Or if you don't have a dial, I guess it must be a tab, or it must be one of those newfangled digital radios everyone's using. But we're going to get into some music. You know why? Because I got it ready to go, and I'm ready to rock, I'm ready to roll, I'm ready to play music for everybody. Here's Potem Kim by Spilly Cave. And after that, we'll have Quando by Engelbert Humperdinck. Keep it weird, wild, and above all things, in tune, KMNR.

Let's switch up the tempo just a little bit. Here is Green Sahara with the song Save Scum. I like this song quite a lot, so we're gonna rock it. Keep it weird, wild, and tuned. KMNR.

0: Hey, hey, hey, Kaminar Rallamites and those beyond, you're listening to us. This is radio, but also goes by different names for all the fun reasons, of course. Anyways, what you just heard was Save Scum by Green Sahara. Before that, we had Quando, Quando, Quando by Engelbert Humperdinck. Before that, we had Potemkin by Spilly Cave. And now we have people in the station with us. Would you all like to introduce yourselves?
1: I'm Mountain Krug.
2: I am Corn Juice.
3: And I'm just a guest, Drew.
0: Yes. Hello, guest Drew. Nice to have you. Nice to have everybody here on the show. It's awesome. It's fun. It's spectacular. It's quite amazing, frankly. Yes, yes, yes. Tell me, what's the thought on everyone's mind? How's the first week of school, of semester going for everybody?
2: School, yes.
0: Very school, school.
2: Very
0: you
2: school.
0: Know.
1: Very school.
2: I'm feeling very scholarly this week.
1: Very scholarly.
2: Very scholastic, ooh, some would say.
1: Academia is my main focus.
4: Oh, like that My Hero stuff, right?
1: My Hero? boy, Deku.
4: Okay.
2: Okay.
4: Okay.
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5: I'm literally hitting the
4: gritty. Literally hitting the gritty right now. Pretty cool. Actually, I'd say pretty

0: So how's everybody else semester starting? Is it going good? Is classes good? Everything hunky-dory? Yes.
1: I had my first show today.
0: You did?
2: I also had my first
0: Goodness.
2: Show. We're back-to-back. Me and Corn Juice have back-to-back shows.
0: Hey, that's pretty cool. Back-to-back.
1: Thursdays at 2 p.m. Tune in.
2: Yeah, and mine's at 3, from 3 to 4.
0: Heck yeah, heck yeah. Glad to hear.
2: I just realized I still have my sunglasses on. Holy.
0: I guess you're just too cool. Hey,
2: I'm
0: future.
2: Cool.
0: Future's so bright, you gotta wear shades.
2: Oh, it's so bright in the station.
0: Does special guest Drew have a get that reference?
3: I do get the reference.
0: Okay,
3: yeah.
0: Okay, good. I had to check and see. No one ever knows. You know, you can't always tell whenever people get the references when people see it, when they see it with their ears or hear it with their eyes.
1: If only we had a doctor of references.
0: Hey, who knows? Some people get doctorates here in a little bit, you know?
3: That seems like a pretty hard PhD.
0: Yeah. Speaking of PhD, y'all ever play Call of Duty Black Ops 2?
1: On the Xbox?
0: Do you guys know that like everywhere, like for all the perks you can get, there's like Juggernog, Double Tap, Cola,
2: and you can like
0: PhD Flopper.
2: What's it called? Whenever you put your thing in
0: the pack a punch.
2: Yeah, the pack a punch.
0: Yeah, pack a punch.
2: Bro, it'd be making like the most insane everything. You can like put.
0: I love it. You get the ray gun.
2: Yeah, the ray gun. Can't you pack a punch?
0: I've got the ray gun. Ah, yes. Well, we were talking about some like people who could get doctorates, and it'd be really hard to get said PhD. And then I did a segue. But I can't keep balance on a segue, so I just wanted to go into Black Ops 2, because I know Black Ops 2 has the perk of cola, PhD Flopper. Which, correct me if I'm wrong, makes you immune to splash damage from your own device? Or is it...
4: Explosive damage.
0: You know what? I guess I'm just a fake fan. I've been outed on air. It's okay. It's okay.
2: You wouldn't know. You're not in Call of Duty like me.
0: You're right. I'm not, actually. I'm simply the man with the, what?
2: Like, the man in the box?
0: I was going to say. No, but you know, that is a pretty good reference.
3: That is a reference.
1: That's a PhD.
0: This guy's on his way to getting his PhD.
3: I'm trying.
2: What if instead of, like, a normal medical doctor, you were DDS, like a dental doctor?
0: DDS
3: dental doctor?
0: Could DDS. You imagine?
3: Is that just a dent? I don't know.
2: Yeah, it's a
3: dentist?
2: Dentist doctor. It's like a doctor of dent sciences.
0: Doctor. Well, I mean.
3: Is that the guy who, like, that just the dentist?
2: Yeah.
0: If you are a DDS and you make your own appointments, I beg of people in this room that could maybe someday become a dentist or a DDS, please schedule every appointment at 2:30.
2: Just be as inconvenient as
0: possible.
3: No,
0: you schedule it at 2:30.
2: Because
0: it's, you know, dental.
2: Ah.
0: Yeah.
3: I always try and schedule my appointments with a dentist at 2:30. Just for the bit.
0: I've scheduled every single one at 2:30, except for my wisdom teeth removal. They made me get up at like 8 for that.
1: Yeah, you'll have that.
3: Yeah.
2: Do you think if you get like your medical degree, can you do like your own stuff on yourself?
0: I don't know how, because that'd be really hard.
2: Like, can you be a dentist and just like,
3: mirrors, it's possible.
0: Yeah, like, with enough levers and gears and smoke and mirrors, anything is possible.
2: Could you imagine?
3: Well,
2: that
3: it is just
2: like,
3: all smoke and mirrors, anyways.
0: And nothing ever happens.
2: It. Could you do your own like tooth cleanings if you were a dentist? Could you just like get the tool?
0: I'm gonna shock you right now. Did you know that if you brush your teeth at home, it cleans them pretty well, and you can go to the dentist whenever you have to.
3: That's,
0: or like
3: that's
0: not even
3: true.
0: If you have to. I like the bi-yearly checkups. It's what I rock. Mm. Those are good.
3: They're good for you.
0: They're good fruit. They are.
1: Used to be they just go see the blacksmith.
2: Oh, yeah.
0: Ding, ding, ding,
2: yeah,
0: ding,
2: and
0: ding.
2: Pull your teeth. And then you could go down
0: get
2: to
0: my...
2: the barber shop and get your teeth pulled, too.
0: Yeah. Oh, yeah.
3: They did that
0: yeah.
3: anywhere.
0: Anywhere yeah. with a door and a string is where I get my teeth pulled.
2: Yeah. They tie it off to the side and they close it.
3: They
2: to
3: tie
2: their
3: it heart. To a horse and then, like,
0: they,
3: oh, yeah.
0: and they
3: it
0: go,
3: runs away.
0: And then it runs away really fast.
1: Then you could go down to the general store and get some mysterious ointment.
2: Ooh, yes.
0: Oh, you know, from the mysterious section, yeah.
1: The miracle remedy, yes.
0: Oh, you mean this? Oh, the snake oil cart that comes by with the wooden wheels. The guy with the spindly mustache who's like, hello, sir.
5: I've come to sell you the elixir.
2: Of mercury and formaldehyde.
0: This is just mercury. I am the snake oil salesman, and I have elements.
2: Yeah, they was low-key just doing alchemy back
0: they
2: then.
0: They were. I mean, the definition of olden alchemy, which I think is funny, is like just transmute anything into gold.
2: Yeah.
0: That was the definition of old world alchemy.
2: Well, and there was like some crazy stuff they were doing, too. They

0: like trying to create creatures. Also, they were just trying to spawn them in.
1: Yeah, like Spider-Man? creatures for features, so you could have creature.
2: That's true.
1: Of the creature, featuring the creature.
0: Mm. Yeah, like imagine that's your day job, bro. You go into your lab. You're like, I'm an evil scientist.
1: Well, I guess I'm creating creatures today.
3: I've got some explosions to do at 3 o'clock. Yeah.
1: My itinerary says I have explosions at 3 and implosions at 4.
0: Whatever must I do? My schedule is so packed.
1: I can't. I simply am too busy. I have too much stuff exploding. Do you think the guy who got the Nobel Prize for inventing TNT said, "Man, business will be booming"?
2: The guy who invented the Nobel Prize made dynamite.
0: Yeah, that's why the Nobel.
2: That's
0: Prize
2: the guy.
1: I know. I know. And you're focused on that, and not the funny thing that was delivered after that, where he says business is booming.
2: Business is booming.
1: Yeah.
2: Booming.
1: Do you think that he's ever like, man, business is booming? What do you think makes him more money, or made him more money? Because I don't know if he's still alive. That was a very long time ago.
0: That was a long time
2: You don't
0: ago.
2: Know.
1: I'm not in the know to know. You know.
4: That's why we don't know.
0: What if he's like cryogenically frozen?
4: In case we need more explosives.
1: In case
4: we forget.
1: Oh no, guys! What happens? It used to go boom, but it doesn't do that anymore.
2: No,
1: quickly,
2: it just goes.
1: Get the blow dryers and the ice picks. We need to get them out. Hurry!
0: They just thaw them out every 50 years to make a supply.
1: I like that they don't thaw them out; they chip them out with ice picks. He's like, "It's too cold in here. We can't turn it off. The freezer's stuck on. The knob broke off."
0: You gotta turn it into overdrive. Go the other direction.
1: The real people know that you go to the back of the fridge condenser and you swap like the in and out line,
0: and
1: so that it just starts heating it up.
0: Yeah, that's heat pump and refrigerator.
1: It's true.
0: Same thing.
1: Hey, even somebody in business can know that.
0: Yeah,
1: I'm a living, breathing example. I'm a living, speaking, on air example.
4: Amen.
0: They actually say that business is harder than engineering.
1: Business is booming.
0: Business is booming.
1: Business is booming.
4: And by business,
1: let's just say, haha, business.
0: What?
1: Yep, that's right. We're going back in time to the first Thanksgiving.
2: Wait,
1: get turkey
2: off
1: the menu.
2: No way.
4: What a monkey considers business, the horse considers to be play.
0: Think about it.
2: I've never thought about it like that.
1: Huh.
0: That's some deep thoughts there.
1: This changes deep my view. This changes the views.
4: This changes everything.
1: Stop! This changes everything!
4: Did you order the code red?
2: What?
1: I'd what?
4: Did you order the code red?
1: I've been, you know, you've lost me in translation of references. I don't know what you're referring
4: to. If only there was a doctor here.
1: There might be a DDS reference. Who knows?
0: What if he was PE, professional engineer of references?
4: What if there was a Yishong here?
0: A what?
1: A what?
4: Sorry, that was a little bit of Chinese.
2: It was Chinese. We're
1: Wait,
2: learning
1: really?
2: Chinese.
1: Oh, together. Are you?
4: Yes.
1: Can you teach me some?
2: No.
1: Sure. Okay. Oh, is this one person that like has like both the inner and outer voice in their head? Like, sure, no.
2: No,
4: we're just one guy. Yes.
1: I mean, that's just like Tame Impala.
0: Dude, did you know that's just one guy?
2: It's just one guy.
1: Yeah, I never thought of it like that. This changes everything.
4: Do you know that 21 Pilots was actually 21 guys that had their aviation licenses?
1: That's 20 too many pilots, in my opinion. Well, it must be a pretty big plane.
0: Big plane.
4: Mm-hmm. Cargo plane.
0: Bro, what you know about the Lockheed Martin plane that's ran off nuclear power?
1: What?
0: Oh, I can't remember what it's called. It's like the L-107 or something.
1: Does it take 21 pilots to fly it?
0: It's massive. It's a mobile, like, you remember from the Avengers, like the helicopter
1: yes.
0: thing? It's like that, but it's a plane, and it's powered off nuclear propellers.
1: Propellers?
2: Yeah, also yes. like the thing in Avengers.
0: Well, yeah, but it's not. That's not nuclear power.
1: Do you?
2: It was in the comics.
1: So do you think...
2: Ooh. I'm actually a real head. Ooh. I know everything.
1: So, do you think that the person who saw it in Avengers and made it real was like, man, business will be booming?
2: No, I don't think they were.
1: No?
2: But I think they were thinking that when they gave the X-Men the SR-71.
0: Ooh.
2: They thought, business will be booming.
1: Mm.
0: Oh, here's what it is.
1: I've never seen the X-Men.
2: Wow.
0: It's the CL-12.
1: I live under lots of rocks. Not just one. It's
2: Patrick Starr.
0: Ooh.
1: Mm-hmm.
0: What's the guy who... What's the name of the guy that Patrick lives under?
2: What?
1: Because he's a turtle,
0: yeah,
1: right?
0: Yeah,
1: yeah, yeah.
2: Oh, yes.
1: I forgot his name.
2: I know what you're referencing.
1: Whoa, guys.
0: What's his name?
1: What?
0: It's something.

0: like that.
1: Harold?
0: Is it actually?
1: I don't know. I just thought of a name. That
2: I think it starts with a G.
1: Gerald.
0: Gerald.
1: We're getting closer.
3: Garrett.
1: Letter by letter, we're thinking about... Viewers, if you happen to know, the name of the... Is he the type of turtle, yes?
0: I think so.
1: The name of the turtle.
2: I visualize him right now.
1: I can only see, like, the crosscut diagram where it shows Patrick's belongings, and then it shows, like, how the turtle had his own, like, setup. Yeah. And, like, his rock, but it looks like a rock.
0: But the house opens.
1: It does.
0: On a hinge, basically.
1: Yes.
0: So does his stuff just get slammed to the top of the house every time it opens?
1: This is a good question. Anybody have any input?
0: Does he have to redecorate, or does he, like, screw all the furniture in?
4: Well, Patrick has, like, a little... It's like a little divot.
0: Yeah, but the whole house opens.
1: The whole rock that is also the turtle opens on a hinge, like... You know.
0: It goes, like, 90 degrees.
1: Mm-hmm.
4: Yeah.
1: Sometimes. And the antenna breaks off a lot.
0: Yeah.
2: That's true.
0: Could you imagine that? You're just, like, chilling in your house, somebody's trying to get out of your basement, and your whole house flips over?
2: No.
1: You know?
2: I don't think I could.
1: I've got this great idea for a house I want to make when I'm older. It's all on one cartoonishly big hinge, and that's how you get to the basement. Nothing on the inside is bolted down. It all gets thrown around as soon as you open it.
0: What if instead of opening your garage door, you picked up your house?
1: What if instead of your front door, you just had a garage door mounted into your house?
0: That's called a barn dominium.
2: The Midwest?
0: Yeah.
1: No, I'm talking like you have like a standard house, like you're renting it.
0: You just cut the wall out.
1: You say you say landlord, I have an odd request. I'm willing to pay. I want my entire front door to be replaced by a gargantuan garage door that I control.
3: What if your house itself was a garage door and it kind of slips into the fourth dimension when it goes up and you have another sub house that's just a house?
1: If we're talking about architecture and slipping in dimensions, it's called the back rooms, okay? So it would go into the back rooms.
2: I've seen that movie.
0: Isn't there one guy
1: I'm not an architect.
3: But it'd be my house because I paid for it.
1: You know, that makes sense. That makes sense. It does. I'm trying to think of more quotes from the movie.
2: I didn't watch the movie. I don't know.
1: Me neither.
0: Is it?
2: I paid for it.
0: Yeah, nobody watched it. Never mind. I was about to say, is it good?
1: Is it good? Yeah, I watched it. I think it's good. Maybe when I lie. yeah. Sorry.
0: Spreading misinformation.
1: Spreading KM and R.
3: KM and nonsense.
1: That is one of my children.
0: Yes, it is.
1: Mm-hmm.
0: So, do you have your own tree now? The KM and R tree? Basically?
1: Kind. It's like the Cayman family tree, or what I think.
0: So you have Cayman Nonsense and then Discovery, right?
1: Mm-hmm. And then I have, oh my gosh, I'm blanking.
0: You forgot.
1: I know.
0: Trainee's name.
1: I know the real names. I know the real names of my children.
0: I also do.
1: So there's Cayman Nonsense. There's Doodle Bob.
0: Oh, yeah?
1: There is... Oh, gosh. Man, today's not my day. I've been running around. I'm tired.
0: Old.
1: Hey. Just because I had to walk here from the retirement home does not mean I'm old. Just because my caretaker was able to allow me to go out today.
2: Your caretaker?
1: My caretaker's allowed me to escape today.
0: That would be awesome. I can't wait to be old so I can escape and no one knows where I am. Just like driving around town on a scooter.
1: I can't wait to be a nuisance when I'm older, you know?
0: It's going to be awesome.
1: I can't wait to escape when I'm old. Like, you can't escape at all now.
2: You can do that now.
1: Yeah.
0: It's not as cool now.
1: Yeah, but I can, like, actually do it now. Whenever it's, like, hard for me to escape.
0: That makes it...
2: It's true.
0: The challenge.
2: The challenge, yeah.
1: Are you playing peaceful or hardcore?
2: I think I'm playing normal.
1: Normal? Okay.
3: I haven't died yet, so I don't know if I'm in hardcore or not.
0: You don't have a totem?
2: That's fair.
1: I have my... Wait, are you the only one here that doesn't have a totem?
3: I haven't set up a raid farm yet.
1: Oh.
2: Okay. You gotta get on that.
1: Yeah.
3: Well, I've been trying to, like, max my enchantments.
1: You have?
2: You're still
1: on
2: that.
1: Dude, but before you get to those enchantments, you gotta get the golem farm going.
0: Ooh, that's true.
1: You gotta get the golem farm going. I mean, come on.
0: I got the golem farm set up right by Toomey, so we're good to go.
3: Oh, okay, cool.
2: Oh, that's what happened.
1: that's why I was out of commit. Huh? That's why, huh?
2: Yeah, I thought I started spawning in the basement.
1: he spawned in the wall and suffocated.
2: So they had to block it off.
3: Had to fix the chunk barriers.
1: Oh, yeah.
0: We had to add in nether portal chunk loaders.
1: Who do you think would be here in Rala that would be like, all right, slash game mode C without, like, admin privilege somehow? And then just, like no clip around, fly around and, like, be invisible and, like, just, like,
2: That's not stuff. Game mode C.
1: Game mode creative.
0: Game mode zero.
2: It's

0: creative, you can't do that. You have to be in spectator mode?
1: No. You can do it in creative.
2: You just gotta punch all the blocks out of your way.
0: Oh, okay.
1: Yeah.
0: Sure.
1: You're just, like, going through everything.
2: I would say MC Silk Song. Sonic?
1: Silk Song?
2: Silk Song?
0: MC That's Silk a video Song? Game.
1: That's... Well, I get Hollow the reference.
3: None of these have been DJ names.
2: Yes. MC Silk Sonic? That is a DJ name.
1: Silk Sonic is a name.
3: Is it?
1: Yes.
3: Yeah. I have met
1: Silk Sonic. You literally have.
2: You live with him. You used to.
1: You used to. I'll give you a hint.
3: I thought it was Silk Sound.
2: Is it Silk? No, Silk Sound's the band.
1: No, Silk Sonic's the band.
3: MC Silk Sound.
2: Is it MC Silk Sound?
3: Yes, I know
0: Silk
3: Ball.
0: Sonic.
3: I know every DJ ever.
1: Oh, yeah?
3: DJ Ron Boyd. He exists.
0: And we're back.
1: Whoa, hello.
0: What a reference to a while ago.
1: What a reference to a reference, if I have to say so, my referencing self.
0: It's a double reference.
1: Does a double reference cancel out or double down?
0: No, it's like a negative one. Minus
2: imaginary?
0: A negative
1: it's,
0: one.
1: It's I.
2: It becomes I, yeah.
0: What?
1: We're I reference. It's like iRobot when he goes, no. Now that's a reference.
2: Could we hit an integer reset?
1: I reference.
0: That's a good reference.
1: I reference.
0: I rate it 7 out of 10.
1: Have you seen the clip in iRobot where Will Smith goes to the robot? He says, "You got any glazed donuts?" And the robot says, "No, we're all out of glazed donuts." And then he says, "Got any jelly donuts?" He goes, "No, we're all out of jelly donuts." And then he keeps going and going and going and going, and it's so hilarious to me.
3: I get
1: a real kick out of that goof. Let me tell you.
0: But have you seen the video of the crow?
1: Oh my gosh, hold on. Oh yeah, I have actually.
2: That's a good one.
1: That is a pretty good one. But yeah, have you seen, it's not even a video, I think it's just an experience you have to live, but it's like whenever you drive like 1 mile one way.
0: But then, you instead go 5 the other way?
1: Yes. Like instead of turning around, you're like, okay, I'm going to drive 5 miles to go 1 mile, you know?
2: What?
0: Yeah. No, you wouldn't get it, but everyone everyone in the world has to go through it at least once. So you will experience it. You just haven't gotten
1: it's
0: there
1: like
0: yet.
1: It's like what is it like? It's like chicken pox, where it's like, yeah,
0: maybe
1: kind of
3: everyone gets it.
0: Yeah, no, I get the reference.
2: I don't think I've ever gotten chicken pox.
1: Really?
2: Is that like
4: normal for people our age range?
2: Yeah. I thought you were supposed to get vaccinated for that.
3: Well, they used to do the play dates.
1: I know. That's what happened with me when I was young.
0: The play dates.
4: Usually that was in like our parents'
3: chicken pox play dates.
2: What is a chicken pox?
3: So you get chicken pox and mom takes you over to some other kid's house. So you give him chicken pox.
2: Why would you? Uh-huh. Do
1: okay,
2: that?
1: Okay.
0: No, because you can only get it once.
1: You can only get it once.
4: You
1: can only get it once.
3: Better to get it when you're a young child and you don't have responsibility.
2: But don't you
0: that's
2: just
0: true.
2: Like low-key get shingles whenever you turn 50? Then
3: yeah. Yes.
2: So why would you want to do that to
3: That's
2: your
3: why
2: kid?
3: They stopped.
4: They were doing that back when our parents were children.
2: Yeah.
1: It's been happening for quite a while.
2: I don't... Do they...
4: They stopped doing that. Why did they...
2: That's like being like...
1: I don't know.
2: That's like saying, oh, I have polio. Let me go infect my entire neighborhood.
1: You're not...
2: So they could be paralyzed.
1: No, it's not... It's not...
0: It's not like that.
2: You
1: it's not like that.
2: Once, guys.
1: No.
0: No.
2: It's the same thing.
1: No, it's not.
0: No, it's a little bit different.
1: You have so many people in here yelling no at you.
3: Because
1: right
3: chickenpox isn't chronic. Polio lasts like forever.
2: Yeah,
1: it's not
3: pox,
1: supersonic.
3: You get over it.
2: Until you get shingles
3: with
2: again.
3: With Bennett Foddy.
1: What?
2: What?
3: You get over it. With
0: get over it. So he is making a reference
1: it's like
0: to a video game.
1: I was going to say, it's like the video game with like the dude who's stuck in the cauldron. He's got the hammer.
0: And the hammer. And
1: he's real.
0: And he's bald.
1: The hammer.
0: Is
1: he's
0: he
1: real. Dude, just take my picture.
3: He might have a buzz.
0: He might be buzzed. I can't really visualize him. I can't see the apple as a whole thing.
1: But can you spin the...
0: I can't spin the red apple, but I can perfectly visualize a fish rotating in like 480p.
1: You know, for some reason, I think I can do that too perfectly.
0: Yeah.
1: Like it's coming through a Wiimote?
2: Yes.
0: Like a Wiimote.
1: Yo, we should try to engineer a Kaminar show where we get these microphones to just like we're transmitting through a Wiimote into the microphone so our voices are like uber crunched.
2: Ooh.
1: Uber crunch.
0: That's a good verbiage.
3: Uber crunch?
1: Uber crunch, yes.
3: Yeah. I feel like we could get the station manager on that.
2: Yes.
1: Well, I think we can get a lot of people to agree.
3: Well, yes.
1: I also like my idea of, like, we have a talk show with as many people as we can get. We have one mic hanging from the ceiling, and everybody has to fight for it.
2: I think we should put it on a ceiling fan and turn the fan on and see what happens.
1: It's gonna fly across the room and break one of the windows.
3: You're listening to Kevin Hart.

0: That would be peak.
1: The peak.
2: With Mountain Crook?
1: Like the game. The mountain top. Oh, you climb to the mountains. Yeah. Yeah. It was a good game.
3: Well, you climb to the peak.
1: Yeah, it's true. It's true. Yeah. Tell me.
2: Tell me why.
1: Ain't nothing but a heartache.
2: Tell me why.
1: Ain't nothing but a mistake.
2: Tell me why.
1: I never want to hear you say.
4: I want it that way.
2: Boats and clothes.
1: One's a necessity, the other one's an expense. that's like the little tiny title underneath the main title of what you said, to clarify, to let everybody know. Because you gotta be in the know to know, you know.
2: And that's why we don't know.
0: Real.
3: I don't know.
2: Hope you guys like Weezer.
1: This music, what is it? What did he say? He's like, this music's gonna blow that poppy trash music. Yeah. It's gonna blow your mind. And then it's like he can barely dance to it.
2: Summertime loving in the summertime.
1: You know what's weird is that full song has a verse that I never heard actually on that show, and it's a verse that we actually can't say or play on air, but really? It's in the song. It's like they never played it. They never released the full song on the television, so never knew it.
2: Hmm. Interesting.
1: Maybe when the mics are off.
0: That was an interesting show.
3: All mics are off.
1: It was. I thought it was pretty regular. try not to reference challenge. Cam and Ard.
3: Challenge level impossible.
2: Cam and Ardwar.
1: Yeah.
2: I need to play basketball, but to get to play basketball, I need a magic hat.
1: Imagine you're playing basketball and you see this sick SUV fly down from the moon with like this great sound system.
2: What did
3: you
2: so
3: say
2: cool.
3: about basketball?
1: Hey, the ball's still in play. And then it's like it shows the ball like going around the world, finding another basketball, and like falling in love, and like traveling the world, and doing all these cool things, and then it lands in the hoop.
0: That's
1: still in play.
2: Yeah,
0: that's fire.
1: Mm-hmm. Now that's
2: like
1: that's emotion.
2: Basketballs.
1: Hmm.
2: They have like little tiny basketballs.
1: Yeah. Like the
0: like the mini hoop.
1: Like the mini ones, or the ones that you have if you have like a pool.
3: Yeah,
1: like the really tiny ones. I thought I was the coolest kid ever because I couldn't do the Spider-Man. The pool walls were slick everywhere I went, so I could not hang onto the wall. And like the top of it were like, you know, is like the ground and the pool, and there's water because there's water in the pool. So you swim in it. Like I couldn't do the Spider-Man move. But they did have the basketball, and I was like dunking, like donuts.
0: Ooh.
3: Well, mm-hmm. I was gonna say that, but you beat me to it.
2: My head also went there.
0: Also, did you say the wall?
1: Wall?
0: The wall.
1: The wall?
0: What do you know about the wall?
1: The wall.
2: We don't
1: the swouse.
2: Need no education.
1: I'll be the bass. Boom, ba-dum, boom, boom, boom. Boom, ba-dum, boom, boom.
0: Yeah.
1: What's a good song we can acapella right now? Brainstorm.
0: Literally anything.
1: Anything?
3: Anything? I know a good song.
1: Wait, hold on. I heard... A little birdie. Look, it's flying around. Oh, sorry. That's a birdie. That's a bee. There's a bee in here. It just flew by my ear, and as it did, instead of saying bzz, it said something else. It said, I think somebody in here can do some really good singing. Some throat singing of varieties.
3: Oh, no.
2: Oh.
1: No.
3: Oh, no.
1: I've also heard
2: this.
1: Why do you oppose this, guest?
3: It's true. Early. Too early in the day.
1: What do you
0: it's
1: mean?
0: It's never too early for a throat singer.
1: It's never too early to grace the audio waves with some gracious throat singing.
2: If you get our mics off for just a second, we can warm up. We can do some warm
1: yeah,
2: up here.
1: Yeah, I'll tell you what. I'll turn off everybody's mics but one. And if you need a second to warm up, whoever is not going to be warming up, have mic on, because we're gonna be loud, okay?
0: Okay.
1: Who's warming up? Who's doing it? Show of hands. You're warming up. Okay.
0: I'm not warming
1: you're not okay. Okay.
0: Me
1: okay,
0: and
1: okay.
0: you can. We can entertain.
1: The audience. Yes. Indubitably, we can entertain the audience.
0: Yes. So how is the world of the Coomer Business School in college?
1: You know, it's not that bad. It's
3: We can do it.
1: It's not that bad. My classes are pretty good. I've got like marketing. I've got enterprise resource planning.

0: I've got a handful of classes here and there. I've got a few online ones, but that's okay. I just have to make sure to stick to the schedules. But it's not bad so far. It's pretty good. I got some pretty good professors, I must say. How about you?
1: I feel like this is how Genghis Khan does podcasts.
0: Can he say that?
1: Yeah.
0: Can I say that?
1: Yeah, you can say that.
0: Is everything warmed up back there?
2: Yes, we're all. We've got our cords nice and nice and warmed up.
0: Do you need a backing track?
2: Oh. Yeah.
3: Okay. Lovely.
4: Where'd it go? Back to me.
1: Oh,
0: there we go.
2: Okay, yeah, so we can do over the... This is just going to be a little sample, a little taste. Sample. We have an album coming.
0: Oh,
2: yeah.
0: Do
3: shortly,
0: you?
3: Shortly.
0: Oh.
2: Maybe. Okay, you ready?
0: is that how short it was going to be?
2: Yeah, that's the break.
3: No, that's all. That's all you got.
0: Oh, man. Right, man, I was hoping. Okay, well.
2: I can play it for you again.
0: Okay.
3: Hey.
0: Okay, that was an even shorter one, but that's fine. We got our taste. We got our taste. I'm like a judge holding up like the sign that says like 9.5, and then like a snowball hits me because every other judge was holding up a 10.
3: Okay.
0: Yeah, I had to. Yeah, it's a reference.
3: Yeah, I got it.
2: Yeah, it should be an album coming out. Shortly.
3: Just shortly.
1: Shortly dropping an album.
0: Don't call me shortly.
3: Surely.
0: Have you guys seen any Leslie Nielsen comedy movies like that of Airplane or The Naked Gun?
1: Yes.
3: Yes.
0: I haven't seen the new Naked Gun that came out like a year or two ago.
1: Liam Neeson? Yes.
3: I also haven't seen that.
1: I've heard it was good.
0: Yes.
1: He has a similar kind of like dry approach to comedy.
0: Mm. I'll have to check it out.
1: Leslie Nielsen.
0: I do enjoy Airplane. That's one of my favorite movies.
1: That's a good one.
0: It is.
1: Especially when Kareem flies the plane.
0: Oh my gosh.
1: You're Kareem. No, I'm not.
0: It's an entirely different kind of flying altogether. It's an entirely different kind of flying. And he's just looking around confused. And like he's like trying to land the plane, the guy from the army, and then like he's just like it cuts back to him, he's like a little sweaty. It comes back to him, he's like somebody's pouring water on him actively, like he's just soaked in water now.
1: The autopilot.
0: Yes. Oh my gosh.
1: The inflatable person.
0: That flies the plane. That's good. God, what a movie.
1: That was a movie.
0: Mm-hmm.
1: There was a group of those movies because it was like
0: kind
1: of like National Lampoon's also.
0: I love National Lampoon's Vacation and I like Christmas Vacation
1: a lot.
0: It's really good.
1: The best one.
0: Really, I like the first Vacation quite a lot.
1: That's the one where they go out to Vegas, right?
0: The first one?
1: Yeah.
0: No.
1: Which
0: Wally World.
1: Oh, it is
0: with the big moose character.
1: Yeah.
0: Wally the Moose. That one I enjoyed. But unfortunately, the way that I've seen these movies in my time here on this planet is I saw the remake they made of the first movie that was made like 4 years ago, 5 years ago, before I saw the very first movie. And then I'm like, man, this first movie, in my opinion, is like, this one's wacky. I like it. I thought you ordered the two-door sports car in red. Now you see this one's a lot better. This is the, what do you call it? It's like the Family Wagon Master or something. It's like, and then it's like, it was like the goofiest, ugliest green, goofiest car that was actually a modified like Ford Country Esquire, which I thought was even funnier, because I'm like, dude, that car's so cool. I would drive that car. I'd drive that car everywhere if I could.
1: Why don't they have wood paneling on cars anymore? That was cool.
0: Because they said, I don't want it to be cool. We're all emo now.
1: Like the bodies on cars.
0: I'm just kidding. It's just a joke. I do like the wood paneling on cars. I also love is like plush interior with, like, I mean, everything is like all like vel-

0: driver's license test in that car, because driving the car I have now, I would have not passed when I was younger, because that car is so big and beefy. It's like, you know, parallel park, and it's like a cartoon where, like, I'm hitting every car that's parked.
1: I learned how to parallel park from watching...
0: Cars.
1: No, although, wonderful movie.
0: You turn left to go right whenever you parallel park.
1: I think it was... It was some Chinese guy on Instagram Reels, and it was...
2: I think I'm catching this reference.
1: Yeah, and it was just pure. Oh. It was just purely in Chinese, and the only visual he was only giving, the only thing I could learn was from the visuals.
0: Mm.
1: And it was just like, align your car here, and then turn your steering wheel all the way.
0: Yes.
1: But it was that in Chinese, I mean, I don't really know what he's saying, but I can kind of infer based on what he's doing.
0: Okay.
1: And then that's actually how I learned how to parallel park. Mm.
3: That's how I got my CDL also.
0: Oh, okay.
3: Yeah.
0: Nice.
3: He does the same thing with semi-trucks.
0: Does he?
3: It's actually kind of crazy.
0: Hmm.
3: It's pretty good. Yeah. We need more licenses. Like
0: licenses in general?
3: Yeah, dude. Like, why don't we have, like, flying motorcycles?
0: Because you see what happens in GTA lobbies. We cannot have
3: that.
0: Can
3: we have the Oppressor Mark 2?
0: No, we can't.
2: No. Oppressor War Mark 1, maybe.
3: I'm trying to do jobs,
2: the bro. Mark 1's kind of cool.
3: I'm trying to boost glitch and do jobs.
2: just get a Raiju, man.
3: Oh.
2: Don't be that guy.
3: Nah. What is it? The laser back in the OG days of online. That's what everybody had.
0: The laser.
3: Yeah.
0: Nah.
3: That's the F-15.
0: You just have to have you just gotta be the. If we're talking old school GTA online style, you gotta rock like. Right as some, like before, like when someone's inside any store, you just like coat the door with sticky bombs, and then as soon as they walk out, this is like boom, because you say business is booming. I keep seeing on the internet. I keep seeing these like posts that are like, it's just a bunch of pictures and they're all screenshots from like the game chat of GTA. And it's like, hey, welcome to the world of GTA. It gets pretty crazy in
2: welcome
0: here.
2: Welcome to Los Santos.
0: Welcome to Los Santos. Yeah, it's
2: try
0: all
2: not
0: it
2: to
0: is.
2: Get on anyone's bad
0: side. Yeah, yeah, that's what it's like, dude. I love the idea that it's a AAA game now, just because of that.
3: You guys ready for the GTA 6 to drop?
0: When? In the next 10 years or 20 years?
3: Something like that.
1: 30.
2: How was the trailer revealed? I didn't watch.
1: I didn't watch it either.
0: Me neither. I didn't know.
1: Yeah. I was in class.
2: I was here.
0: Like a prestigious student.
1: I was being very prestigious.
0: As always, thanks for watching.
2: That's so the cookie crumbles.
1: that's a reference to a very good movie.
0: Ooh. Oh, yeah. It's the one where they open the briefcase, and it's full of, who knows, but it looks like gold.
1: Who knows?
0: Those who snow. Me when it's cold outside. That's a reference.
1: I got it.
0: For our visual listeners, he gets it.
2: Yep. for our audio listeners.
0: He gets it. Yep.
3: For the
0: smell-o-visioners, you guys.
1: Oh,
0: you guys,
1: they'll know.
0: No. Just guys, smell-o-vision off. You gotta have it. Don't tell you. Oof. I had to. No.
2: When are they adding video to the radio?
3: Ooh.
0: Well, video okay. I was gonna say that, but as a funny joke. that was my thunder that
1: error,
0: you stole.
1: Error. Say the joke.
0: So you say your part again. It only works if you say it again.
2: Where does?
0: Okay. You said when are they? When are they gonna add video?
2: Right? When are they gonna add video to the radio?
0: Well, you see, if they did, that video would kill the radio star.
2: Zoo here, mama.
4: Hey, champ. Hey, champ.
3: Hey, champ.
0: Hey, champ.
4: Hey, champ.
5: Now that dad's gone.
4: Now that dad's gone.
3: Dad's gone.
2: Which one is me? Which one is the sunboard? We'll never know.
3: Like this one. No, brother,
0: this one. That's my favorite one so far.
3: That's a pretty good one.
0: It's pretty good. I mean, you know, you got classics like... And like...
2: I heard the Taco Bell ding in telephone line last night. I heard it.
0: I don't know. I think that's some interference you heard. I don't remember anything like that happening in a car ring.
3: I've never used the sound.
4: Hey, champ. Hey, champ.
5: Hey, champ.
4: Now that dad's gone. Hey, champ.
0: I like throwing in the hey, champ, just in like the middle of a song.
2: You did do
0: hey,
2: that.
0: Hey,

0: Champ.
1: You did do that.
0: Hey, Champ.
1: I was trying to enjoy my telephone line.
0: Hey, I think you were... I enjoyed it a lot more. I was enjoying it quite a lot, actually.
2: Oh, we gotta... Are we doing programming?
0: Oh, I'm getting things ready, because,
3: What if we
0: time
3: played...
0: Flies, time
3: what if we played song by artist off of album?
0: Whoa. What about song two off of artist by
2: what
0: album?
2: What about album?
0: Woohoo! Oh, let's sing that one.
2: We can do some...
0: Guys, let's sing that one. I'll tell you what. We're gonna do something funny.
1: We could acapella that.
0: We are, but I'm gonna pull up an instrumental so we can sing along with it. Yeah.
2: You could go get a guitar and play it.
0: Yeah, but I only know how to play other songs, actually.
3: I only know how to play the first one.
1: song is past
0: me. I've only listened, I mean, to be honest, I only, like, took the time to learn song one, so, like...
4: It's the first one for a reason.
3: Not everything should have a sequel.
0: Okay, guys, are you guys ready? We're gonna sing the song, okay?
2: I'm ready.
0: Okay, ready?
2: Here we go.
0: Do we have the lyrics? No. You gotta know the lyrics. I don't think there's the lyrics.

0: Woohoo!
1: I got my head shaved by a jumbo jet. It wasn't easy, but nothing is.

you. Cause I need ya. When I was young, it's not my problem.

0: Yeah, yeah. Yeah, yeah. Yeah, yeah. Oh, yeah.
1: Phenomenal.
2: Have you ever heard The Lumberjack by Jackal?
0: What?
2: It's a song with a musical chainsaw. Mm.
0: Oh. This sounds intriguing.
2: You should put it on as a backing track for us. It's an absolute banger.
3: You know, perchance it. But
4: I saw that microphone sitting there. I wondered what it was
3: for. Oh, that's the awesome mic.
2: The awesome.
3: It's from the awesome store.
4: I might be using this.
2: Where's the awesome store?
3: It's
2: on the border between Missouri and Kansas.
5: where?
4: Can you buy clothes there?
2: You can buy
3: at the
2: fireworks.
3: Soup store?
5: Awesome?
3: At the soup store?
0: That's a reference!
2: Dude, I bought fireworks at the awesome store.
3: Everything I bought is from the awesome store, man.
2: I only shop at the
0: awesome store. I only go to the awesome store.
3: Well, guys. Yes. We got some programming to get into.
0: Ooh.
3: You know what that means?
0: It means I get to speak. I'm going to speak about some programming.
3: Ooh. We have two sets of programming here for you lovely listeners. We have news and weather and concert news. Oh my gosh, there's so much to go on and so much to do. Wait, would you like to share some of this?
2: Yeah, I can do
3: some. What would you like to share? What would you like?
2: Whatever you don't want to do.
3: Would you find your news?
4: You
3: find
4: said
3: your
4: news and weather? I can do weather.
3: You could do weather? You could do news? I could do the concert.
4: I did weather today. I have it off the dome.
2: That's actually
3: off the cranium of Braniums.
0: Of the Cranium of Briniums is where I can give you the weather.
4: All right, you lovely listeners. Today, this week, the weather. This week, we have high 80s for the rest of this week, going into the weekend where we will start to peak in the high 90s.
3: Peak.
4: Whoa, boy, it's going to be hot on Sunday. Continuing that heat well into Monday. Lows for this week in the mid-70s. Nothing too crazy. It's not winter yet, thank goodness.

0: That was Chad Jeddingson with the weather.
1: That was Chad Jeddingson with the weather.
2: We're getting some pitch to speak.
3: Would you like me to go into the concerto news?
2: I can... Hold on, I'm finding some news. Ooh, here we go, here we go. I found a good one. It's about a baby otter. Here we go.
3: Okay.
2: Okay. Man saves baby otter with CPR. A life's a life no matter what it is. That's pretty fire. It takes a village to raise a child, they say. Well, a story comes from us now from Alert Bay in British Columbia, where it took a village to save one. It was a retired logger and fisherman who first rescued three baby otters, having been told by a neighbor on a marina that the trio were tangled in a fishing net. A crowd gathered and watched the man save all three trio of baby otters, and they were soon returned to the surrounding bay in around British Columbia.
0: That nice. Sounds like a story you'd hear off of Good News Network.
2: That was Good News Network.
0: Oh, how did I know?
3: Hey, that's some pretty good news. I like that.
2: I like good news.
0: I read a news programming about lions today.
3: Oh.
0: The lion population in India has been growing.
3: Oh.
4: Fantabulous.
0: I love lions.
3: Yes, quite indubitably.
0: I feel like I resonate quite a bit with lions.
3: In what ways?
0: They like to sleep.
5: I like to sleep.
6: I like to eat.
5: I like pizza. I like burgers. I like honey mustard.
6: I like pizza.
3: I'm putting on different background for the concert news. Because whether you hear music via the radio, via your own means of listening through the World Wide Web, or whether you hear it in person, you gotta be in the know to know, you know? So here's some concerts that are going on in and around and every which way. I'll tell you the locations and everything you kind of should know for a concert going on. Looks like we have, on Friday, August 28th, we have Vince Gill will be performing at the Juanita K. Hammonds Hall of Performing Arts. That'll be at 7:30 p.m. Springfield, Missouri. Looks like we have Friday, August 28th as well. We have Radkey at the Radkey, St. Louis, Missouri at 8 p.m. Asleep at the Wheel will be playing at the Sheldon Concert Hall Saturday, August 29th at 8 p.m. That'll be in St. Louis, Missouri, and at 8:30 p.m. also in Kansas City, Missouri. Same day of Saturday, August 29th, we have Jason, I believe that's pronounced Bonham's Led Zeppelin Evening at the Star Pavilion at Ameristar Casino Hotel, Kansas City. Sunday, August 30th, we have Suicide Boys at the Morton Amphitheater. That's in Riverside, Missouri at 6:30 p.m. Also Sunday, we have the Wallflowers at the Pageant, St. Louis, Missouri. Tuesday, September 1st, looks like we have Jack Johnson at the in Riverside, Missouri, performing at the Morton Amphitheater. On that same Tuesday, we also have Josh Groban. He will be at the Starlight Theater, Kansas City, Missouri, at 8 p.m. Some more shows that are kind of in and out. Looks like we have... Oh, there's no date on that. For this page right here. Do you see right here? There's no dates.
2: You're correct.
3: That's peculiar.
2: It does.
3: Where? Oh, you're right. You're
2: at
3: right.
2: 7 p.m. in Kansas City, Missouri, Benson Boone will be playing at the T-Mobile Center August 31st.
6: Mystical!
3: Nice.
6: Magical!
2: And also...
3: Is that Benson Boone?
2: Yeah, that's Benson Boone.
3: Oh, really?
5: He just walked by.
3: Oh, yeah. My gosh. I just missed him.
6: You just missed him.
3: Shoot.
6: Business is booming.
3: Guys, is that Fred Durst over there? Boone. Is that Fred Durst over there?
6: Yo! Ladies and gentlemen!
3: I think that was Fred Durst. Did you guys see him? He was right there.
6: He
3: was right. He's gone now. I don't know where he went. That was weird, but that was pretty cool. You know, I gotta say, that's pretty cool.
2: Yeah.
3: Anyway, sorry.
2: Also, Sturgill Simpson and Johnny Blue Skies will be playing at the Enterprise Center October 6th, 8 p.m. at St. Louis, Missouri.
3: Hey. Looks like we got music going on every which way. It's pretty cool.
0: I will be going to a concert in September.
3: Will you?
6: Oh.
3: Is it about Earth, Wind, and Fire?
0: No, not the 21st. Do you want one more concert news?
3: Yes.
0: I'm not sure on the time, but on September 8th, Motley Crue will be at the Morton Amphitheater in Kansas City.
3: Ooh.
2: That'd be a good one.
0: I've heard good things about the Morton Amphitheater.
2: I've never been there. I've never been to Kansas City.
0: What?
6: Really? Yeah.
3: Neither have I.
2: It's the other side of the state for me.
0: Oh, yeah. So West Side. You know how we...

0: do it.
1: Come up the west side.
0: Yep. Of Missouri, that is.
1: Yes.
2: Yep. What else?
0: Yeah, what else?
3: Is that all there is?
0: Yeah. Is that is that a programming?
1: Yeah, that's programming.
3: That's our programming.
1: That is programming.
0: That's a programming.
3: Well, that's some programming.
4: And that is a programming.
3: That is a programming.
0: That's what I'd call a programming right there.
2: Professional.
3: Professional gramming on the mic.
0: Professional grammar. Professional grammar.
3: Prof. Grom.
2: Prof. Grom.
3: Prof.
2: He
3: Grom.
2: He has a PhD.
3: He does. Professor Grom. Or Professor Graham.
2: He's a doctor, even. He got that.
3: Dr. Graham.
2: Dr. Graham.
3: Yes, Dr. Graham.
0: Like the cereal?
3: There's a cereal called... Oh, like the... Oh, do you mean Graham crackers? Oh.
1: No,
3: Golden Grahams?
2: Yeah.
3: Oh, yeah, yes.
1: I made some s'more cereal last year. Did you ever have some?
3: No. Like homemade s'more cereal?
1: Yeah.
3: Oh, I've never had homemade.
1: Yeah.
3: I don't like super sugary cereal. It makes me feel... It makes me... It's like if I eat... If I specifically eat a cheddar onion like burger, I feel like my lungs rupture. So no, I don't like eating super sugary cereal.
0: Not to start your day off, definitely. No. That was propaganda.
3: Now, if there was some kielbasa served over sauerkraut, I would start my day with like
1: kielbasa.
3: It's like sausage. I would start my day with so much love in my heart if that was my day to day routine. That or Polish sausage, either or. Just that over a bed of sauerkraut. Oh, I love it so much so. Man, I think I'm getting hungry.
1: Hungry?
3: Ain't nothing but a hound dog here. That's a reference.
4: Ain't nothing but a hound dog.
3: Crying all the time. I'm crying all the time.
0: Where's that one DJ we need when we're hungry?
1: What?
0: I'm so hungry.
3: Oh.
2: He's trying to make a reference.
3: Oh, I'm so hungry. Yes, yes, yes.
0: I don't know this fella's DJ name.
3: You don't actually? Goodness.
0: Don't. Wait, it could be MC
3: you
0: Static.
3: You said you know every
0: is it,
3: DJ.
0: Is it MC?
3: Here.
0: No, it might be MC
3: you
0: Static.
3: You said
0: it. Oh it could be.
3: Guys, I think Corn Juice was lying.
0: It could be MC Static.
3: I think he's spreading misinformation.
0: I know every DJ.
3: Oh, yeah?
0: Get me DJ Rob Boyd. Get him on the phone.
3: And on that note, we are out of time. You're listening to Kaminard, 97 FM broadcasting out of Rolla Mo. I'm Kaminard War.
1: I'm Krug.
0: Corn Juice.
3: And?
2: I'm guessing. Drew.
3: Guest Drew, and that has been the show. Thank you all so much for tuning in. I greatly appreciate it. I'll catch you all on the flip side. I'll catch you all whenever I see you, whenever I hear you. Hey, just so people know, of course, because you got to be in the know to know. I've got show on Thursday, do have a show on Thursday right now. Got a show on Friday at 4 p.m., new music show. That's where I play new music. New music's pretty cool, yeah? Yeah, I think it is, right?
0: Yeah.
3: Guys, don't leave me in the... Woo-hoo! Don't leave me in the... Please. Okay, well, on that note, I guess we end. And as always, see you next time.
0: Au revoir.
3: Bye.

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3: in the evening.

College life may be a daunting new challenge for a lot of people, whether you've just graduated high school, haven't experienced a large social atmosphere before, or this may be the first time you've left your mother's basement. Either way, living on a college campus can be scary or too much at times, which may cause some people to be shy and hide in their dorm rooms. 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So get out of your room, experience new things, and make new friends. 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Even if you do just sit there and talk about the video game you've been playing for the last 3 weeks straight. Don't miss out on the fun and excitement you'll have here at Missouri S&T by being alone in your room all the time. So get out there, make some new friends. Trust us, your college life will be that much more enjoyable. 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